0: 4. 3 adults and 4 children were evacuated and were lucky to escape injury. Loud bangs were heard before the fire took hold. Former Prime Minister Julia Gillard has released a statement after the slogan "Ditch the Witch" was used in relation to Premier Jacinta Allen. That same tagline was used against Ms. Gillard when she was leading the country in 2011. She says she is disgusted to see it in use again, also offering words of support to the Premier. The Federal Opposition says voter anger has been the driving force behind its slumping support. The latest news poll shows One Nation as Australia's most popular political party, recording a primary vote of 31%. The findings also show core support for the coalition is at 18%, its lowest result since February. Nationals leader Matt Canavan says major parties need to start listening to people's frustrations.
1: I think we've got to recognise that people are angry. And I think the problem that government has, and we've had too, but I'm trying to change that, we are all trying to change, is that we haven't listened to the Australian people.
0: Prime Minister says the state funeral will be held to honour the life of Professor Richard Scollier. The former Australian of the Year has lost his battle with an aggressive form of brain cancer, dying at the age of 59. Professor Scollier's research helped transform advanced skin cancer from a terminal diagnosis into a mostly treatable disease. Anthony Albanese says he was a remarkable Australian. He's left an indelible mark on the nation.
2: He says this in his final letter. We all have a responsibility to try to change the future for others and leave the world a better place. The world is a better place because of Richard Scollier's contribution.
0: Governor-General Sam Mostyn's preparing to go down the Big Freeze slide at the MCG this afternoon. Big Freeze 12 will come exactly 2 weeks after the passing of Fight MND co-founder Neil Danaher. The Governor-General says she's not revealing what her costume will be, but she has spoken to a former AFL coach about the slide.
3: John Longmire called me and said, as a previous slider, it's okay for me to wear a wetsuit under my costume. So I will have a wetsuit on because if John Longmire can wear one, so can I.
0: In finance, the dollar is trading at 70.33 US.
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0: The Neil Danaher Trophy for Best on Ground for today's Melbourne-Collingwood clash will have a new look. Coaches Stephen King and Craig McRae will give 3-2-1 votes for the player who best demonstrates Neil's values. If it's tied, the Danaher family will have the casting vote. Adelaide veteran Taylor Walker to face the AFL Tribunal tonight, challenging a one-week ban for pushing Geelong's Conor O'Sullivan into a marking contest. Alexander Zverev has won his first tennis major, beating Italy's Flavio Cavoli in 5 sets in the French Open.
5: I think first time a German has won Roland Garros in history. On the male side, of course, on the female side, we had Steffi winning a lot of these. But on the male side, I think it's a very big trophy for Germany. Again, the first to ever do it. So, to be honest, I'm a little bit drunk already.
0: An Australian pole vault star Curtis Marshall spoiled the party at the Stockholm Diamond League, beating hometown hero Armand Duplantis by 10 centimetres. It was the Olympic champion's first loss in over 1,000 days. That's the latest news and sports.
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8: 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Some of the cheapest unleaded is 156.5 at Pearl Energy Altona, 156.9 at Metro Reservoir South, and 157.5 at Solo Seabrook. Some of the cheapest diesel is 187.9 at Speedway Sunshine, 188.8 at Metro Thomastown, and 193.5 at Solo Wanda North. 3 Point Motors Mercedes-Benz. 2 locations, 1 exceptional experience. 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
7: 3MP Weather.
0: A partly cloudy day, a top of 17 degrees. It'll be sunny tomorrow, 19. Wednesday, showers, 19. And Thursday, a partly cloudy day, 17.

0: Friday, cloudy conditions, 19. Saturday, showers, 17 degrees. And on Sunday, there'll be a shower or two with a top of 17. On the bays today, northerlies at 15 to 20 knots. Waves around a metre, and currently it's 12 degrees.
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0: Melbourne and the Peninsula's best music. This is 3MP with Richard Marx's Endless Summer Nights. G'day, it's Grant Johnson here, filling in for Dave Ferguson today. He'll be back tomorrow after the long weekend. And don't forget to, this week, we are giving you the chance to win tickets to a wonderful show at the Frankston Arts Centre on June 26th. It's a one night only. And it is a show called California Legends. If you like the Eagles, America, James Taylor, Carole King, Jackson Brown, that whole West Coast sound, you will love this show with the Frankston Arts Centre. Friday, June 26th, we've got tickets to give away all this week. 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
3: Good morning. Just got a collision being cleared in Mulgrave on Springvale Road at the Princess Highway. Traffic delays in all directions. Otherwise, we've got a great run on the Monash Freeway taking 17 minutes into the city from Eastlink. The Western Freeway looking good onto the Deer Park Bypass and onto the Ring Road. Just 17 minutes from Melton with all other majors moving well. If you see anything on the roads, 1300 595 937. 3 Point Motors Mercedes-Benz. 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I'm Andy, and that's the latest traffic on 3MP.
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0: Northern the Peninsula's best music. This is 3MP, Ron Stewart. Tonight's the night. Almost 11 o'clock. 3MP news, sport, weather and traffic coming up for you in just a moment. Then the best songs continue. We have some Bee Gees, some Roxy music and this beautiful song from Elton John.
1: This is your song.
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13: -14 degrees in Melbourne, partly cloudy at top today, 17. It's 11 o'clock. Good morning. I'm David Armstrong. A tsunami watch has been issued for the Northern Territory and Christmas Island after an undersea earthquake near the Philippines. The magnitude 8 quake occurred just after 9:30 this morning. The Joint Australian Tsunami Warning Centre is closely monitoring the situation. One Nation is now Australia's most popular political party. Support for leader Pauline Hanson stands at 31%, according to News Poll. Buoyed by recent electoral success in South Australia and the New South Wales Farah by-election, with Victoria state election to be held in November, pollster Cos Samaras is director of Redbridge Group Australia.
14: If Jess Wilson wants to be Premier,

0: probably the biggest yet. Fiat MNZ's raised more than $141 million since the first big freeze in 2014. Neil Danaher's wife Jan and daughter Beck say they've been overwhelmed by love and support since Danaher's death last month. And Fiat MND chair Mike Schneider says there'll be an army of blue beanies making their way to the MCG from midday.
1: We kick off at Fed Square, we walk down through Danaher's Way to the MCG, and you see a sea of those incredible blue beanies, and it's just sending such a strong message of reflection and recognition of Neil, but really a powerful message to the MND community that says that you're seen and we understand what you're going through and we're fighting with you.
0: CFA volunteers gearing up for a massive rally this week in the Premier's hometown, Bendigo. They're campaigning to try to get the state government to reverse the controversial fire services levy tax. John Houston's president of the CFA Volunteers Group.
2: And this is a great opportunity for everybody to stand shoulder to shoulder with a CFA volunteer or a firefighter or a farmer that helped out on the day. And just to say thanks, but also to highlight that this tax is unfair and there's a better way to go about it.
0: To mark World Oceans Day, university researchers have unveiled a major breakthrough in the fight against the illegal marine wildlife trade. The team has designed an AI detection tool that uses scans to automatically catch smuggled ocean species inside bags. Macquarie University's Dr. Vanessa Perotta says the technology can operate at a massive scale.
3: So if we can understand where these trafficking demands are coming from, we can help stamp that out. Can sometimes happen alongside other activities such as the moving of money. So if we have more knowledge, we can try and stop this activity, which will help safeguard natural biodiversity.
0: In finance, the dollar is trading at 70.33 US.
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0: Essendon midfielder Will Centerfield admits it. The 5-point loss to Carlton was extremely frustrating. The Bombers led by as much as 23 points in the second quarter before the Blues won their fourth match in a row by 5 points. Centerfield telling 3AW Football there were positives despite the result.
5: Definitely thought it was a winnable game for us, and that third quarter we just let them back in it, and then couldn't get it done, unfortunately. I thought we had it on our terms. We did a lot of good work in the contest, gave our forwards every opportunity. We probably didn't make the most of it.
0: The AFL Tribunal will sit tonight with Taylor Walker challenging a one-week ban for pushing Geelong's Connor O'Sullivan into a marking contest. Alexander Zverev has won his first major tennis title, taking out the French Open with a 5-set win over Flavio Cavoli. And Kimi Antonelli has won the Monaco Grand Prix, finishing ahead of Lewis Hamilton. Oscar Piastri back in fourth spot. And that's the latest news and sport.
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8: There's a collision in the city on Spencer Street affecting southbound traffic just after Latrobe Street. The left-hand lane is closed. Also a collision in Mulgrave on Springvale Road at the Princes Highway. Traffic delays in all directions. Otherwise, we've got a great run on the Monash Freeway taking 17 minutes into the city from Eastlink, and the Western Freeway looking good onto the Deer Park Bypass and onto the Ring Road. 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I'm Andy, and that's the latest traffic on 3MP.
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7: 3MP weather.
0: A partly cloudy day, a top of 17 degrees. Tomorrow will be sunny, 19. On Wednesday, showers, 19. And Thursday, a partly cloudy day, 17 degrees. Friday will be cloudy, 19. Saturday, showers, 17. By Sunday, a shower or two with a top of 17 degrees. On the bays today, northerlies at 15 to 20 knots. Waves around a metre. Currently it's 14 degrees.
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0: Melbourne and the Peninsula's best music. This is 3MP with England Dan and John Ford Coley. I'd really love to see you tonight. 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
3: Good morning. There's a collision in the city on Spencer Street heading south just after Latrobe Street. The left-hand lane is closed. We've got the Ring Road Alternabound slowing onto the Princess Freeway with one lane closed on the ramp after Saturday's rollover. And otherwise, we've got a great run on the Monash Freeway taking 17 minutes into the city from Eastlink, and the Western Freeway looking good onto the Deer Park Bypass and onto the Ring Road. 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I'm Andy, and that's the latest traffic on 3MP.
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0: Melbourne and the Peninsula's best music, 3MP with Paul Simon's Graceland. And if you're a big Paul Simon fan, you remember that last year he did a Quiet Celebration tour. Now, that concert has all been recorded and packaged up. It's coming to Hulu and Disney Plus in June. So if you do love your Graceland or Me and Julio Down by the Schoolyard or The Boxer, any of those classic Paul Simon songs, look out for that one if you have that subscription too. It's almost 12 o'clock. 3MP News, Sport, Weather and Traffic coming up in just a moment. Julie Strini kicking off the afternoon with this from Gary Wright. She's got some Kim Carnes, some Looking Glass, Huey Lewis in the news, and that's just the first 15 minutes. Have a great Monday.
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12: 15 degrees in Melbourne, sunny tomorrow, a top of 19. It's 12 midday. Good afternoon, I'm Stephanie Wackluick. It's a special day at the MCG for the big freeze. Eddie Summerfield reports.
13: A sea of blue beanies will shortly begin a march from Federation Square along Danaher Way to the MCG. Fight MND has raised more than $141 million for research and programs, supporting people with motor neuron disease since the first big freeze in 2014. It is the first big freeze without Neil Danaher, expected to attract a crowd of more than 90,000 people to the G. Before the footy, they'll see celebrities take a slide into an ice bath, from Andy Lee and Amy Shark to the Governor-General, Sam Mostyn, who sought some advice from a Sydney Premiership winner.
14: John Longmire called me and said it's okay for me to wear a wetsuit under my costumes.
13: Then for Collingwood Melbourne, former NRL star Jai Arrow, who's recently been diagnosed with the beast, will toss the coin. A revamped Neil Danaher trophy for best player on the ground will be voted on by the two coaches. Eddie Summerfield, Melbourne.
12: There's been a suspected arson attack on a family home in Melbourne's northwest. Carolee Katsimbanis reports.
5: Three adults and four children escaped from the North Circular Road property in Gladstone Park after fire engulfed the front of the home at 4:15 this morning. 28 firefighters battled the blaze for half an hour before bringing it under control, stopping its spread to neighbouring homes. A jerry can found at the scene. Police

0: seen throughout the day, also probing whether the fire is linked to any other recent firebombings. Carolee Katsimbanis, Melbourne.
1: Witnesses were being asked to come forward after a man's body was found behind a Footscray pub. Emergency services were called to Nicholson Street near Irvine Street just before 8 last night. The death is being treated as suspicious and a crime scene has been set up. Police are yet to make any arrests. A news poll has found One Nation has surged past Labor to become Australia's most popular party. Support for Pauline Hanson has jumped to 31%. Pollster Cosimaris telling Tom Elliott, One Nation is heading towards success at the November state election.
2: If these numbers hold, and I expect One Nation to be polling really, really well in Victoria, they will be the largest party outside the Labor Party when it comes to seats won come November if nothing changes.
1: Professor Richard Scollier is being remembered for his world-leading research into melanoma and as an Aussie who gave it a crack following his death. Jefferson Shaw reports.
3: The former Australian of the Year died yesterday, surrounded by family following 3 years battling glioblastoma. The world-renowned professor used himself as the first patient for an experimental cancer treatment. Brother-in-law Charlie Nicol read from a family statement, saying Richard's wife Katie and his children recognised his work but will remember him for his love of family.
4: All share his and Katie's thirst for knowledge and energy for life.
3: Scollier penned a letter to all Australians to be released on his death, saying he would be delighted to be remembered as an Aussie who gave it a crack and inspired others to do the same. He was 59. Jefferson Shaw, Sydney.
1: Authorities are urging people to get vaccinated against RSV with more than 52,000 cases detected in Australia this year. There is a free vaccine for people over the age of 70 and for Indigenous people over 60. The Immunisation Foundation's Catherine Hughes warns symptoms are often underestimated.
5: RSV often starts with cold-like symptoms, and for some people that's all it will be. For others, they will have a lingering cough. They can end up with pneumonia and other complications and can also have an impact on other health conditions that they may already have.
1: In finance, the dollar buying 70 US cents.
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1: Melbourne and Collingwood are both boosted by key personnel for this afternoon's King's Birthday Clash at the MCG. Jake Lever returns for the Demons, while Harry Perryman is back for the Magpies. D's forward Luke Kenterfield makes his AFL debut. Adelaide will tonight challenge a one-match ban on Taylor Walker at the AFL Tribunal. The veteran forward was punished for shoving Geelong's Mark O'Connor into a marking contest. O'Connor and Crows captain Jordan Dawson were hurt in the incident, but played out the match. Christian Eriksen has collapsed, clutching his chest during a FIFA World Cup warm-up match for Denmark. The former Manchester United star, who suffered an on-field cardiac arrest 6 years ago, quickly regained consciousness. He walked off the field and was taken to hospital for testing, with the friendly against Ukraine abandoned. It's 12:05. Donald Trump has stormed off an interview on NBC's Meet the Press. The US president became visibly agitated after a reporter grilled him over his claims the 2020 election was stolen from him. He lashed out at journalist Kristen Welker after she insisted he failed to provide a shred of evidence about his accusations.
7: Let's call it quits because I've had enough. Thank you, darling.
8: Mr. President,
7: a country can never be great with a dishonest
8: press. Listen, we traveled all the way to Wisconsin.
1: A think tank is urging federal and state education ministers to ditch the National Curriculum Authority to combat falling classroom standards. Data from the Menzies Research Centre shows Australian Year 10 students have suffered a steep drop in reading, math and science results since the year 2000. Report author Dr. Kevin Donnelly argues the current educational framework has become too superficial and heavily politicised.
9: Bureaucratic, impossible to implement. We've got the content, which you would normally expect, and we've got these stupid cross-curricular priorities, Asia, sustainability, Aboriginal. Get rid of it. I mean, we don't need that.
1: The Baxter man celebrating a tidy $1,600 weekend Tats Lotto win has been shocked to learn he'd got his maths wrong and it was actually $1.6 million. When he received the congratulatory phone call, he says he was confused as he was certain he'd only had a smaller win. Returning to sport, Alexander Zverev has finally won a Grand Slam title, taking out the French Open. The 29-year-old coming through with a 5-set victory over Flavio Cobolo in his fourth major final.
10: This trophy for me is very important because if I would have lost this one, the self-belief

0: would have gone down a lot. But now that I've won it, I feel like I can do it again.
1: Kimi Antonelli has won his fifth consecutive F1 race, taking out the Monaco Grand Prix. That's the latest news and sport.
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5: In Northcote, watch out for a crash on Victoria Road at Derribin Road with delays building through the area. Roadworks are also slowing things on the Ring Road Altona bound at Sydney Road with speed and lane restrictions in place. At Berwick, Clyde Road near the Monash Freeway is down to one lane in both directions, and those works are continuing until mid-2026. If you see anything on the roads, 1300 595 937. 300,000 Australians homeless, 7.8 million Australians one meal a day. Feed the hungry, house Australians, newdeal.au, authorised by Clive Palmer for the United Australia Party Gold Coast. I'm Bethany, and that's the latest traffic on 3MP.
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3: 3MP weather.
1: Sunny tomorrow, the chance of a shower at night, a top of 19 after an overnight low of 10. Wednesday, showers and 19. Thursday, partly cloudy, 17. Friday, cloudy and 19. Saturday, showers, a top of 17. Sunday, a shower or two and 17. On the bays, northerly winds, 15 to 20 knots, waves around 1 metre. Currently in Melbourne, it's 15 degrees.
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0: Melbourne and the Peninsula's Best Music 3MP with Julie Streeney this afternoon. And one of our definitive vocalists, Glenn Shorrock's dream lover right there. Well, I do hope you're enjoying some well-earned downtime on this public holiday Monday, but if that's not your scene, there is still stacks going on. The Mornington Winter Music Festival continues at various venues this afternoon. 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The Winter Wine Weekend continues at individual cellar doors right across the peninsula, and that massive Mind, Body, Spirit Festival at the Melbourne Convention Centre. And it's the King's Birthday Race Day at Mornington Racecourse. They are set for a big afternoon, and we are set to get you back into Melbourne and the peninsula's best music. Feel good energy from Lionel Richie up next. He's Dancing on the Ceiling.
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0: Melbourne and the Peninsula's best music, 3MP with Melbourne Band 1927. Hope you're getting through your to-do list this King's Birthday long weekend, made ever easier when you've got a great soundtrack behind you. Stay with us. It's widely regarded as one of the greatest pop songs of all time from ABBA. Such a dance floor filler, and this marked a push towards a heavier sound from the Beatles. It's on the way soon. Also, Kenny with one of country music's most iconic storytelling songs. You got to know when to hold up. The Gambler. Is like a game of poker. We'll enjoy all that and more after your 1 o'clock news headlines on the way next.
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9: 16 degrees in Melbourne, sunny tomorrow, a top of 19. It's 1 o'clock. Good afternoon, I'm Stephanie Wacklewig. The Big Freeze Sliders are getting ready to take the icy plunge at the MCG ahead of the King's Birthday clash between Melbourne and Collingwood. Alex Riddell is there.
10: Dale Thomas, Nathan Jones and Andy Lee are just some of the sliders in their costumes and ready to slide into the icy water here at the MCG. Tens of thousands of people in Big Freeze beanies are continuing to stream into the ground. Around 90,000 people are expected here today, set to break the record of 84,000 set in 2024. The AFL has announced the Neil Danaher Trophy will be awarded slightly different this year. It will now be awarded to the player who best demonstrates the values of Neil Danaher, including bravery, resilience, unity, care, conviction and selflessness, and who best reflects his mantra of play on. The award will be voted on by coaches Craig McRae and Stephen King. Alex Riddell at the MCG.
9: Three more teenagers have been arrested over a stabbing in Bendigo last week. Two 15-year-old boys and a 17-year-old boy will be interviewed by detectives. A 41-year-old homeless man was allegedly set upon by up to six youths on Thursday evening before he stumbled into a pub asking for help. He was taken to hospital with serious injuries. Opposition leader Jess Wilson says it's no coincidence Victorians living in areas without 24 access to local police stations are now 24% more likely to be victims of home invasions. The Herald Sun has found a direct link between surging home burglaries and Victoria Police cuts to station opening hours.
11: 1,500 vacancies exist within Victoria Police on any given day. At the same time, we are seeing record levels of crime. There are fewer police on the beat today than when Jacinta Allen became Premier. And since she became Premier, more than 40 police stations have closed their doors.
9: Victoria Police has denied its closing at police stations, saying while reception counter hours have reduced in some locations, those communities still retain a 24/7 response. The latest news poll shows support for the major

0: system. The findings show support for Labor and the Coalition has plummeted to less than half of the overall share of the primary vote. The survey found One Nation is Australia's most popular political party, with core support at 31%. The Prime Minister is among those who's paid tribute to former Australian of the Year Professor Richard Scullia, who died at the age of 59. Scullia was diagnosed with terminal brain cancer in 2023. Prime Minister Anthony Albanese says Australia has lost one of its brightest lights and biggest hearts. In finance, the dollar buying 70 US cents.
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0: The Neil Danaher Trophy for Best on Ground for today's Melbourne-Collingwood clash at the MCG will have a new look. Coach Stephen King and Craig McRae will give 3-2-1 votes for the player who best demonstrates Danaher's values. King says he hopes his players give him a difficult decision to make.
2: Oh, I think it's just the player today that puts his team first, that makes his teammates better, and plays with the right spirit. So hopefully both teams put on a good show and there's plenty of players to choose from.
0: Brisbane forward Eric Hipwood is closing in on a long-awaited return from a long-term knee injury. He'll spend this week pressing his case to play against Richmond in Hobart on Sunday. He's spent the past 9 months on the sidelines due to a partial ACL tear. And Kimi Antonelli has extended his lead in Formula One, taking out the Monaco Grand Prix ahead of Lewis Hamilton. That's the latest news and sport.
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5: In Coburg, watch for a crash on Moreland Road at Melville Road with delays building through the area. On the Hume Freeway, traffic is slowing inbound at Donnybrook Road with holiday traffic starting to build. There's also a truck rollover on the Ring Road Altona bound on the ramp onto the Calder Freeway outbound with the middle lane blocked and the Tullamarine Freeway outbound at Mercer Drive. Debris affecting the right-hand lane with speeds down to 40. If you see anything on the roads, 1300 595 937. 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I'm Bethany, and that's the latest traffic on 3MP.
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4: 3MP weather.
0: Sunny tomorrow, the chance of a shower at night, a top of 19 after an overnight low of 10. Wednesday, showers and 19. Thursday, partly cloudy, 17. Friday, cloudy and 19. Saturday, showers, a top of 17. Sunday, a shower or two and 17. On the bays, northerly winds, 15 to 20 knots, waves around 1 metre. Currently in Melbourne, it's 15 degrees.
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3: On a warm summer's evening, on a train bound for nowhere, I met up with a gambler. We were both too tired to sleep, so we took turns of staring

0: Melbourne and the Peninsula's best music 3MP. It's Julie Streeney on this King's Birthday Monday afternoon with the King of Country, Kenny Rogers and the Gambler. Well, the final match of this massive round 13 gets underway at 3:15 this afternoon. The Pies going head-to-head with the D's, but the highlight, of course, is the Big Freeze Slide. It gets underway in about half an hour. A sea of blue beanies, a packed MCG, and the continuing fight for a cure for MND. All those dressed up 12 celebrity sliders taking part in the icy plunge include Andy Lee this afternoon, Sam Mack, Daisy Thomas, and here's one out of the blue, our Governor General, Sam Mostyn, 2 o'clock on Channel 7. But just leave us on in the background. I know everyone enjoys having a look at the slide as we get back into Melbourne and the Peninsula's best music very soon. On this Monday afternoon, you can expect the Piano Man, Billy Joel, up next.
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0: Melbourne and the Peninsula's best music. 3MP with UK artist Dido will go west, celebrating their 40th anniversary, and they're coming to the Palais Theatre in August with Debbie Gibson, but they're on the way soon. We close our eyes, we never lose a game. So too, the song that turned a personal ad into a pop smash hit. If you like pina coladas. Rupert Holmes in soon, along with Starship. Can you believe they didn't even know that was going to be a single?
1: And then actually a guy from our A&R department who came down when we were doing the playback for the album, and as soon as We Built the City came on, he said, "That's your single right there." And we went, "Really? That one? We weren't expecting that. But we will bow to your opinion." So he was very correct in his assessment, and it was the first single, and it was obviously a smash, not only in America, but all over the world. And
0: unbelievable. Your 2 o'clock 3MP News headlines is coming up next. All the
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15: 16 degrees in Melbourne, sunny tomorrow, a top of 19. It's 2 o'clock. Good afternoon, I'm Stephanie Wackluig. Neil Danaher's family has led the first big freeze march from Fed Square to the MCG without him, as hundreds formed a sea of blue beanies. The big freeze sliders are getting ready to take the icy plunge ahead of the King's birthday clash between Melbourne and Collingwood. Neil's daughter Lauren telling 3AW Football the support they've received over the past week has been overwhelming.
16: And that's really helped us over the last week. But I think, you know, Dad was just one person that has died from MND, and there's so many people out there. So it's great to see this support, not just for us, but for everyone that's suffering from MND and their families. So that's why we've got to keep going.
15: One Nation leader Pauline Hanson has told Jacinta Allen to suck it up after a billboard portraying the Premier as a witch was seen driving around Melbourne. Victorian businesses are behind the truck featuring a doctored photo of Ms. Allen wearing a witch's hat with the slogan, Ditch the Witch. Senator Hanson has told Sky News, that's politics.
9: Suck it up, sweetheart. If you've seen what's happened to me over the years, I remember years ago Tim Fisher called me a witch and I should be burned at the stake. So I've been tagged that long before you. So anyway, toughen up.
15: Opposition leader Jess Wilson says it's clear there are not enough police on the beat amid revelations of a link between an increase in home invasions in areas where police station hours have been cut or shut. The Herald Sun reports nearly 28,000 homes were burgled across the state last year, up nearly 3,000 from when the first major cuts to station hours began.
10: By recruiting 3,000 additional police officers, not only to ensure that we fill those 1,500 vacancies and ensure that there are enough police on the beat, so that we can ensure that we can reopen the more than 40 police stations that have closed their doors.
15: The family of Professor Richard Scolia says the cherished husband, dad and friend passed away peacefully surrounded by loved ones. The cancer researcher was diagnosed with brain cancer 3 years ago and used himself as the first patient for an experimental treatment. The Prime Minister has confirmed his life will be honoured with a state funeral. His brother-in-law, Charlie Nichols, says he was dedicated to making a difference.
17: Rather than just accepting the terminal prognosis, he applied the same driven, interrogating, science-based attitude to his own cancer battle.
15: A reminder for drivers across the state as King's Birthday weekend continues with Operation Regal in place until midnight. A 48-year-old man from Keilor Park blew more than five times the legal alcohol limit and lost his licence on the spot for 12 months. Police were responding to a two-car crash in Essendon early yesterday morning.

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0: Collingwood has explained the decision to leave Steel side bottom out of the side for today's clash with Melbourne at the MCG. Magpies assistant coach Jordan Roughead has told 3AW Football side bottom needed a rest and should return after the bye.
2: Just looking after all our players and trying to make sure that we look after their best interests as well as the team. So looking after Steel this week gives him 2 weeks off and a chance to get himself really ready for the back half of the year. Clearly he's one of our oldest players, so we've got to do the right thing by him.
0: Both the Magpies and the Demons will field AFL debutants this afternoon, Luca Kentfield for the D's and Mitch Potaski for the Pies. Adelaide veteran Taylor Walker is holding out hope of facing the Western Bulldogs at Marvel Stadium on Thursday. The Crows are challenging Walker's one-game suspension for rough conduct at the AFL Tribunal tonight. That's the latest news and sport.
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4: 3MP Melbourne Traffic.
5: Look out for a crash in Beveridge on the Hume Freeway heading inbound after the Northern Highway. A crash in Bentley East on South Road eastbound at Tucker Road. Two lanes are closed and speeds are at 40 there. On the Hume Freeway, traffic is slowing inbound at Donnybrook Road with holiday traffic starting to build, and there's a truck rollover on the Ring Road Altona bound on the ramp onto the Calder Freeway outbound with the middle lane blocked. If you see anything on the roads, 1300 595 937. 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Authorised by the Victorian Government, Melbourne. I'm Bethany and that's the latest traffic on 3MP.
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4: 3MP weather.
0: Sunny tomorrow, the chance of a shower at night, a top of 19 after an overnight low of 10. Wednesday, showers and 19. Thursday, partly cloudy, 17. Friday, cloudy and 19. Saturday, showers, a top of 17. Sunday, a shower or two and 17. On the bays, northerly winds, 15 to 20 knots, waves around 1 metre. Currently in Melbourne, it's 15 degrees.
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0: Melbourne and the Peninsula's best music, 3MP with Julie Streeny on this King's Birthday long weekend Monday, Uriah Heep's Freemy. Well, if you still want to get out and about and do a few things, no problems at all. There's still some activities going on at the Peninsula Hot Springs for their celebrations this long weekend. The Winter Wine Weekend continues right across the Mornington Peninsula with some individual cellar door activities going on. There's the big Mind Body Spirit Festival at the Melbourne Convention Centre on until 6 o'clock. Also racing at Mornington Racecourse and the Mornington Winter Music Festival. The program continues there. You can check out their website. Or just stay with us for more fantastic music. ELO with their orchestral pop, Sweet Talkin' Woman, up next.
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2: 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I can't wait to get the lowdown on New Melbourne Bottle-O Drop Shop.
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0: Melbourne and the Peninsula's best music 3MP. She's so unusual, Cyndi Lauper's True Colours. Well, thanks for spending some time with us on your King's Birthday long weekend. We've got more great music on the way. This catchy tune from Stevie Wonder. Speaking of From Earth, Wind and Fire. The very moody and quite cinematic Elvis with Kentucky Rain. Kentucky Rain keeps pouring down. And plenty of you will be in the car coming home from your little break, so let's get on Cars and Drive. Who's gonna drive you home? And we'll check your news, sport, weather and traffic coming up next.
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8: Degrees in Melbourne, sunny tomorrow, a top of 19. It's 3 o'clock. Good afternoon, I'm Stephanie Wacklewig. The MCG has been transformed into a sea of blue for the 12th big freeze. Andy Lee was first down the slide, taking the icy plunge as kids' book character Wiz, while Governor-General Sam Mostyn pulled on a D's jersey dressed as the hero himself, Neil. Neil's son Luke has told 3AW Football the walk from Fed Square to the G was incredible.
9: It's great to see so many people band around the cause. There was so many blue beanies that were floating around, and I know we're going to pack out the G with them here, but to have the support of the community and to band together to work towards a world free of MND, it's incredible to see and very humbling to see them all walk with us.
8: Opposition leader Jess Wilson has joined politicians across the political spectrum in condemning a billboard portraying Premier Jacinta Allen as a witch. Victorian businesses are behind the truck, seen displaying the slogan, "Ditch the Witch," travelling around the city.
10: Of course it's inappropriate, and that sort of language, that sort of discourse should never be used in politics. And, you know, we shouldn't see this happening on our streets.
8: The government and the opposition are both playing down another poll showing One Nation is the most popular party. Federal politics reporter Nelson Scott.
11: The latest news poll reveals One Nation's core support has soared to 31%, eclipsing Labor on 30 and the Coalition on 18. The survey shows the majority of voters have abandoned the major parties, declaring politics needs a big shake-up. Labor support has dipped to its lowest point since the Julia Gillard era, while the Coalition recorded its worst result since February. Minister Pat Conroy claims the government's slump stems from taking political risks.
12: We're focused on the national interest and making the hard decision.
11: Nationals leader Matt Canavan says the opposition needs to start listening to voters.
13: I think we've got to recognise that people are angry.
11: The poll also shows Anthony Albanese's net approval is the lowest for any Prime Minister in over a decade. Nelson Scott, Canberra.
8: Homicide Squad detectives believe a man found dead in Footscray last night knew his attacker. A man was found with serious injuries behind a pub on Nicholson Street near Irving Street just before 8 last night. A crime scene remains in place. No arrests have been made at this stage. A class action has been launched against James Hardie Industries after the building materials company's share price dropped more than 34% over 2 days. Maurice Blackburn Lawyers is looking to recover losses suffered by Australian shareholders. The action alleges the company engaged in misleading or deceptive conduct by failing to keep the market informed of issues affecting its financial performance. In finance, the dollar buying 70 US cents.
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8: Collingwood is talking up its latest debutante less than 2 weeks after plucking him from Coburg in the VFL. Mid-season rookie draftee Mitch Potaski will make his AFL debut against Melbourne at the MCG this hour. Magpies assistant coach Jordan Roughhead expects the key forward to have an immediate impact.
14: Been kicking bags of goals in the VFL for a

0: rounds. Alexander Zverev is celebrating his first major title after beating Flavio Cobelli in the French Open final. The 29-year-old German moves up to second on the world rankings, overtaking Carlos Alcaraz. That's the latest news and sport.
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4: Good afternoon. Reports of a crash on the Ring Road Altona bound, just passing the Hume Freeway. Not far from there, a breakdown on the Ring Road Greensborough bound on the Plenty Road exit. It's taken out the right-hand lane. Some barrier repairs as well on the Ring Road Altona bound on the Princess Freeway ramp. It's taken out the left-hand lane. And the Hume's looking a little bit slow inbound from Wallen to Donnybrook Road. Catch all the soccer action on Paramount Plus when the CompBank Matildas take on Mexico tomorrow from 6:30 p.m. Live and exclusive only on Paramount Plus. I'm Molly and that's the latest traffic on 3MP.
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2: 3MP weather.
0: Sunny tomorrow, the chance of a shower at night, a top of 19 after an overnight low of 10. Wednesday, showers and 19. Thursday, partly cloudy, 17. Friday, cloudy and 19. Saturday, showers, a top of 17. Sunday, a shower or two and 17. On the bays, northerly winds, 15 to 20 knots, waves around 1 metre. Currently in Melbourne, it's 15 degrees.
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0: Melbourne and the Peninsula's best music 3MP with Julie Streamy this public holiday Monday and Corinne Bailey-Ray. Great competition coming up this week here at 3MP. California Legends, Friday 26 June at Frankston Arts Centre. We're giving you the chance to head off to see a tribute show like no other, where you take a step back into the sun-soaked world of the 1970s West Coast scene. With Wild Things Run, you can expect timeless hits from the Eagles, America, James Taylor and Carole King, Jackson Browne and Joni Mitchell. Yes, a night of defining artists and their hits, and a hit of nostalgia as well. So check out our website, 3mp.com.au, and enter your details for your chance to head off to California Legends at the Frankston Arts Centre. Want to get back into things very soon. We have some James Taylor with his handy voice, Handy Man, and a timeless signature song from LRB on the way.
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3: Good afternoon. A couple of crashes to look out for. One on the Western Freeway, citybound, just after Hopkins Road. It's taken out the right-hand lane. Elsewhere, a crash in Cranbourne West. Hall Road at Hayton Park Boulevard. It's causing delays in both directions. And some barrier repairs as well on the Ring Road Altona bound. This is on the Princess Freeway ramp. It's taken out the left-hand lane. Your speed has dropped down to 40 kilometres an hour. 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I'm Molly, and that's the latest traffic on 3MP.
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2: Good afternoon. A couple of crashes to look out for your public holiday. One on the Western Freeway Citybound just after Hopkins Road. It's taken out the right-hand lane and it's causing delays right back to Leakes Road. Elsewhere, a crash on the Monash Freeway Citybound after the Princess Highway. It's also taken out one lane and a crash as well over in Cranbourne West, Hall Road at Hayton Park Boulevard. It's causing traffic in both directions. Reports of a crash in Berwick 2, Clyde Road is southbound at Centre Road. Police and speed cameras are there to keep you safe. Speeding? Chances are you will be caught. Anywhere, anytime, anyone. A message from the TAC. I'm Molly and that's the latest traffic on 3MP.

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0: Melbourne and the Peninsula's best music 3MP with Whitney. George Benson did it first. Both great renditions. Another case in point right now, this song originally recorded by Australian group New World.
1: Don't know why she's leaving or where she's gonna go. I guess she's got her reasons, but I just don't wanna know. Cause for 24 years I've been living next door.
0: Yeah, we've got Smokey on the way as well as America.
1: Venture Highway.
0: Yes, a place and a highway that does not exist. I'm sure there's plenty of people on the roads. So we'll get you up to date with news, sport, weather and traffic up next at 4 o'clock.
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9: 15 degrees in Melbourne, sunny tomorrow, a top of 19. It's 4 o'clock. Good afternoon. I'm Stephanie Wacklewig. Australian celebrities and sportsmen and women have taken the icy plunge at the MCG for Big Freeze 12. Among the sliders were Australian netballer Joe Weston, who dressed up as Kylie Minogue, and Dale Thomas, who came out as his former coach at Collingwood, Mick Malthouse. All Governor-General Sam Mostyn donned a Melbourne jumper with Danaher on the back, saying Neil asked her to go down the slide at the end of last year.
10: Nothing I wouldn't do for him. And I think Neil Danaher shows the very best of us Australians. So I want to show up and play on just like Neil expects of all of us.
9: And the Premier has announced the government has donated $500,000 to the Big Freeze. One Nation leader Pauline Hanson says Jacinta Allen has bigger problems to worry about than a billboard portraying her as a witch. Victorian businesses behind the truck featuring a doctored photo of Ms. Allen wearing a witch's hat with the slogan, Ditch the Witch. Senator Hanson has told Sky News the Premier needs to suck it up.
11: Besides Jacinta, I'll tell you something. I've heard on the grapevine you won't be there in a couple of weeks' time. I think they're ready to move you on. She'll be dethroned. You don't worry about the billboard anymore. It'll be blank, because you won't have your photo up there. You'll be gone.
9: Victorians across the state living in areas without 24-hour access to local police stations are now 24% more likely to become victims of home invasion. The Herald Sun reports there were nearly 28,000 burglaries statewide last year. Residents at greatest risk in Stonington, Port Phillip and Latrobe. Opposition leader Jess Wilson blames budget cuts by the Allen government.
12: Well, the data speaks for itself. What the data today shows in LGAs, where we have seen police stations close their doors, stores or reduce their hours, we have seen a spike in the number of crimes, particularly home invasions and burglaries.
9: Cancer researcher and former Australian of the Year Professor Richard Scollier is being remembered as an inspiration following his death. The 59-year-old has died after fighting an aggressive brain cancer for almost 3 years, despite being given just months to live. The federal government has committed funds to establish a research chair in his name at the Chris O'Brien Lifehouse. Gail O'Brien saying his passing is a great loss.
13: I don't think that this will be the end of the Scollier family pushing forward with Richard's dream to save lives from brain cancer.
9: In finance, the dollar buying 70 US cents.
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9: Collingwood leads Melbourne by 3 points early in the second quarter of their clash at the MCG. Mitch Podhaski kicked a goal on debut less than 2 weeks after being drafted by the Magpies. Here's the call on 3AW Football.
14: The kick from Harrison, alone and unattended forward pocket, left foot snap, goal to the Pies.
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14: Magnificent stuff from Mitch Podhaski.
9: The Neil Danaher Trophy for Best on Ground for today's match will have a new look. Each senior coach will give 3-2-1 votes for the player who best demonstrates Neil's values. The AFL Tribunal will sit tonight with Taylor Walker challenging a one-week ban for pushing Geelong's Connor O'Sullivan into a marking contest. And Alexander Zverev has won his first major tennis title, taking out the French Open with a 5-set win over Flavio Cobelli. That's the latest news and sport.
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1: Good afternoon. Still a couple of crashes to look out for. One on the Western Freeway, citybound, just prior to Hopkins Road. It's taken out the right-hand lane. Another one on the Monash Freeway, citybound, just after the Princes Highway. And another one as well in Berwick. This one's Clyde Road, southbound at Centre Road. Some barrier repairs too on the Ring Road, Altona bound on the Princes Freeway ramp. They've taken out one left-hand lane. From mountain peaks to coral reefs, Malaysia is the adventure you've been waiting for. 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I'm Molly, and that's the latest traffic on 3MP.
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2: 3MP weather.
3: Sunny tomorrow, the chance of a shower at night, a top of 19 after an overnight low of 10. Wednesday, showers and 19. Thursday, partly cloudy, 17. Friday, cloudy and 19. Saturday, showers, a top of 17. Sunday, a shower or two and 17. On the bays, northerly winds, 15 to 20 knots, waves around 1 metre. Currently in Melbourne, it's 15 degrees.
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1: Do you want to know what hobby women find most attractive in a man? The thing women find most attractive, all right, what is it? It's reading.
0: Reading, okay. How about the least attractive?
1: At the other end of the scale, what's not hot? Gambling, arguing online, and if you sit there on the PlayStation, is that attractive to the fairer sex? Well, I'm afraid not. It's pretty neutral. Half of it think it's pretty unattractive.
0: Yes, making his return to the working week tomorrow morning. Best way to start your day. And stay with me for Melissa Manchester, and it's a great day. It's a lovely day with Bill Withers in soon.
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4: Good afternoon. Reports of a crash on the Western Freeway inbound just after Ferris Road. And not far from there, a crash on the Western Freeway citybound prior to Hopkins Road. It's taken out the right-hand lane. It's causing some fairly heavy delays back to Lease Road. Delays after a crash as well on the Monash Freeway citybound after the Princess Highway, and a crash in Berwick. Monash Freeway citybound after the Princess Highway too. 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I'm Molly, and that's the latest traffic on 3MP.
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2: Good afternoon. Reports of a crash on the Western Freeway inbound just after Ferris Road. And not far from there, a crash on the Western Freeway citybound prior to Hopkins Road. It's taken out the right-hand lane. It's causing some fairly heavy delays back to Lease Road. Delays after a crash as well on the Monash Freeway citybound after the Princess Highway and a crash in Berwick. Monash Freeway citybound after the Princess Highway 2. 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I'm Molly and that's the latest traffic on 3MP.

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0: Melbourne and the Peninsula's best music, 3MP with soft rocker Nicolette Larson. If you are confused what day it is today, well, you are doing this King's Birthday long weekend just right. Stay with us, playing this party anthem soon. Yeah, Martha and the Vandellas on the way. I can't believe this was their breakthrough hit and it still holds up. From the Bellamy Brothers. And a beautiful, lush ballad from the Bee Gees. I don't want it to stop. Playing it soon in full after your 5 o'clock news, sport, weather and traffic. It's on the way next. All the
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11: 14 degrees in Melbourne, sunny tomorrow, becoming windy, a top of 19. It's 5 o'clock. Good afternoon, I'm Stephanie Wackleweg. 10 Big Freeze sliders have taken the icy plunge down the slide for Big Freeze 12. Governor-General of Australia Sam Mostyn went down in a demon's jumper as Neil Danaher, while Australian netballer Joe Weston donned the gold hot pants as Kylie Minogue. Former Demons captain Nathan Jones was dressed as DJ Fisher. He says it's important to continue to come together and keep fighting for his former coach.
12: I've got my fond memories of him as a coach, but ultimately the way in which he's galvanised Australia and the connection in which he promotes amongst people, I think he's done an incredible job.
11: The popularity of One Nation continues, with the latest new poll showing support for leader Pauline Hanson standing at 31%. Recent electoral success in South Australia and the New South Wales Farah by-election last month has boosted One Nation's potential plans to run candidates in the November state election. Director of Redbridge pollster Cos Samaras says it's still unclear whether opposition leader Jess Wilson could become Premier if the coalition ends up with fewer seats than One Nation.
13: These are rivers we haven't crossed, right? Hence why we're always saying that this election come November is going to be one for the textbooks for many reasons, not just in terms of the result, but also what that parliament looks like.
11: Detectives have arrested three more teenagers over a stabbing in Bendigo last week. Two 15-year-old boys and a 17-year-old boy will be interviewed over the attack on a homeless man on Thursday night. The 41-year-old was allegedly set upon by a gang of around six youths in a laneway. He then stumbled into a pub asking for help before he was taken to hospital with serious injuries. A 16-year-old boy has already been charged and remanded in custody. CFA volunteers and farmers will ramp up their fight against the controversial fire services levy tax. A rally will get underway in Bendigo this weekend. President of the CFA volunteers group, John Houston, says people in regional areas who are actually fighting the fires are often providing their own equipment and paying more than those in the city.
14: You'll have to ask Jacinta Allen and the Labor government that one. Mm. It's just not fair. It just doesn't make sense to me. They're the ones that do the work, yet they've got to pay the lion's share of the levy. And half of them have got to supply their own equipment and private tankers.
11: A major building materials manufacturer is being accused of deceptive or misleading conduct after its share price on the ASX dropped more than 34% over 2 days. A class action has been launched against James Hardy Industries. Allegedly, the company failed to keep the market informed of issues affecting its financial performance. Maurice Blackburn Lawyers is looking to recoup shareholder losses. In finance, the dollar buying 70 US cents.
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11: Collingwood leads Melbourne by 10 points early in the third quarter of their King's Birthday clash at the MCG. The tightly contested first half was overshadowed by a sickening neck injury to Demons forward and former Magpie Brodie Miocek. Leading sports doctor Peter Larkins told 3AW Football play was stopped for several minutes as medical staff carefully stabilised and removed Miocek from the ground.
15: The stoppage is really just to make sure it's done properly, the correct lifting technique. He had an unprotected head and neck when he hit the ground. I mean, at least he's moving his arms, he's communicating, so that's the good news. But obviously he will have neck pain as well as the head injury, so a combination to be assessed. And the protocol, we've seen it, it's the best in the world when it's done that way.
11: The Adelaide Crows are preparing for a tribunal challenge against Taylor Walker's one-match suspension for rough conduct. Walker was suspended for Thursday's clash with the Bulldogs for carelessly shoving his Cats opponent. That's the latest news and sport.
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18: Good afternoon. A crash on the Western Freeway inbound just after Leakes Road has dropped your speed down to 40 kilometres an hour. Elsewhere, some barrier repairs on the Ring Road Altona bound on the Princess Freeway ramp. They've taken out the left-hand lane and dropped your speed down to 40 kilometres an hour. The Hume's also looking a little bit slow inbound from Wallen to Donnybrook Road. Pancreas.

0: 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I'm Molly, and that's the latest traffic on 3MP.
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2: 3MP weather.
3: Sunny tomorrow, becoming windy, a top of 19 after an overnight low of 10. Wednesday showers and winds easing, 19. Thursday a possible shower and 17. Friday mostly sunny, 19. Saturday showers, a top of 18. Sunday a shower or two and 17. Monday showers, 19. On the bays there is a strong wind warning, northerly winds 15 to 25 knots, waves around 1 metre. Currently in Melbourne, it's 14 degrees.
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0: Melbourne and the peninsula's best music.
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0: Melbourne and the Peninsula's best music 3MP with Julie Streeney and Bob Marley and the Wailers. Three Little Birds are going to make you feel all right. But if that 1970s West Coast scene is more your thing, I'm thinking
1: you've got a friend.
0: James Taylor, Eagles.
2: Johnny come lately.
0: Joni Mitchell, Carole King, America, Jackson Browne. Then it's California Legends for you coming to the Frankston Arts Centre Friday, 26th of June. It's a tribute show like no other as you take a step back into that sun-soaked world of the West Coast scene with the Wild Things Run, a night of defining artists and their hits and a hit of nostalgia as well. And all this week we're giving you the chance to win a double pass. There's going to be some more details on our website at 3mp.com.au. A tribute to Marilyn Monroe from Elton John very soon here at 3MP.
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5: Good afternoon. Delays after a crash on the Western Freeway inbound just after Leakes Road. Elsewhere, some barrier repairs on the Ring Road Altona bound. On the Princess Freeway ramp, they've taken out the left-hand lane and dropped your speed down to 40 kilometres an hour. And Footy at the G has extra foot traffic near the ground with Barassi Way closed. 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I'm Molly. And that's the latest traffic on 3MP.
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2: Good afternoon. Delays after a crash on the Western Freeway inbound just after Leakes Road. Elsewhere, some barrier repairs on the Ring Road Altona bound. On the Princess Freeway ramp, they've taken out the left-hand lane and dropped your speed down to 40 kilometres an hour. And footy at the G has extra foot traffic near the ground with Barassi Way closed. 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Lucky you're with Amy. I'm Molly, and that's the latest traffic on 3MP.

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0: Melbourne and the Peninsula's best music, 3MP with Billy Joel's My Life. I sincerely hope you've enjoyed your King's Birthday long weekend, because it's the last one we have for a long while. We're all going to just bunker down for winter now. But of course, we will have Melbourne and the Peninsula's best music to enjoy, always playing around with our mix, trying to give you the ultimate soundtrack, including James Taylor with this gentle and smooth signature song, Soon.
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0: And the Beach Boys always giving us a harmony showcase. We've got this one soon. And a dash of drama from ABBA.
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12: 11 degrees in Melbourne, sunny tomorrow, becoming windy, a top of 19. It's 6 o'clock. Good evening. I'm Jordan Tunbridge. Big Freeze 12 has seen 10 stars from the entertainment and sports industry take the icy plunge at the MCG. It comes exactly 2 weeks since Fight MND co-founder Neil Danaher passed away after a courageous 13-year fight with MND. Among those who went down the slide, Australian Governor-General Sam Mostyn and Dale Thomas, who dressed up as his former coach at Collingwood, Mick Malthouse. 100,000 digital beanies have been sold and the MCG saw a record crowd of over 88,000 fans. Australian netballer Joe Weston, who donned gold hot pants, going down the slide as Kylie Minogue, says it was an honour to be asked to be part of the Big Freeze.
13: It's such an incredible cause, and I guess with Neil's passing in the last couple of weeks, it's become even more momentous, and I just think anyone who can get on board, it's such, you know, a really terrible disease that takes people's livelihood away from them so rapidly. So any funding that can go towards finding a cure or doing research, I just think I was happy to be an advocate for it.
12: One Nation leader Pauline Hanson has told Jacinta Allen to suck it up after a billboard portraying the Premier as a witch was seen driving around Melbourne. Victorian businesses are behind the truck featuring a doctored photo of Miss Allen wearing a witch's hat with the slogan, Ditch the Witch. Senator Hanson has told Sky News that's politics.
14: Suck it up, sweetheart. If you've seen what's happened to me over the years, I remember years ago Tim Fisher called me a witch and I should be burned at the stake. So I've been tagged that long before you. So anyway, toughen up.
12: Nearly 28,000 homes were robbed across the state last year, with a direct link between people living in areas without 24-hour access to police stations. The Herald Sun reports people living in those areas are now 24% more likely to become victims of home invasions, with residents at greater risk in Stonington, Port Phillip and Latrobe. Opposition leader Jess Wilson says more than 40 police stations have closed under Premier Jacinta Allen's watch. No surprise, Victoria is the crime capital of Australia.
6: For absolutely decades in this state, we have been able to have our police stations open and have police on the beat. You can do both, but you have to recruit police officers to do it.
12: Australians are mourning the loss of renowned pathologist Professor Richard Scollier, who has died at the age of 59. The former Australian of the Year managed to fight an aggressive form of brain cancer for 3 years, despite being given just months to live. Gail O'Brien from the Chris O'Brien Lifehouse says he was an inspiration who used his illness as motivation.
15: He and I and Katie became very good friends, and yes, it's a great loss, but he's really done so much for the public.
12: In finance, one Australian dollar is trading at 70.51 US cents.
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12: Melbourne has just beaten Collingwood by 8 points in the King's Birthday clash at the MCG. Earlier, Demons forward Brody Majacek was taken to hospital after suffering a sickening neck injury. He was tackled headfirst into the turf by former Magpies Premiership teammate Billy Frampton. Adelaide will tonight challenge a one-match ban on Taylor Walker at the AFL Tribunal. Walker was punished for shoving Geelong's Connor O'Sullivan into a marking contest. The Crows face the Bulldogs on Thursday night. And Alexander Zverev has collapsed into the clay, bursting into tears as he clinched his first major tennis title, the French Open. That's the latest news and sport.
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17: Good afternoon. A couple of crashes to look out for. One in Craigieburn, Craigieburn Road westbound just after Bridgewater Road. Another one in Parkdale has got Beach Road closed northbound just prior to Warragul Road. Use the Nepean Highway to avoid it. And some barrier repairs on the Ring Road Altona bound on the Princess Freeway ramp have taken out the left-hand lane and dropped your speed down to 40 kilometres an hour. 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Offer ends 30 June. I'm Molly, and that's the latest traffic on 3MP.
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0: Thursday, possible shower 17. Friday, mostly sunny 19. Saturday, showers 18. Sunday, a shower or two 17. And Monday, a shower or two 19. On the bays, a strong wind warning. Northerly winds 15 to 25 knots. Waves around a metre. Currently in Melbourne, it's 13 degrees.
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2: Good evening. A crash in Parkdale has got Beach Road closed northbound just prior to Warragul Road. Use the Nepean Highway to avoid it. Elsewhere, some barrier repairs on the Ring Road Altona bound on the Princess Freeway ramp. They've taken out the left-hand lane and dropped your speed down to 40 kilometres an hour. The Humes also looking a little bit slow inbound from Wallen to Donnybrook Road, and the Mornington Peninsula Freeway is picking up citybound towards Belanto Road. 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I'm Molly, and that's the latest traffic on 3MP.
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2: In Caroline Springs, there's been a crash on Taylor's Road at Caroline Springs Boulevard. Slow traffic is building both ways there. You have some barrier repairs on the Ring Road L turnabout. On the Prince's Freeway ramp, the left-hand lane is closed and speeds are back down to 40k. That's expected till Tuesday. On the Mornington Peninsula Freeway, it's still a slow run city bound towards Ballata Road all the way through to Eastlink due to works. And footy is finished up at the MCG. Watch out for some extra foot traffic near the ground. Barassi Way is closed. Zero immigration, pensions up by 30%, abolish student debt, double the health budget. Newdeal.au. 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I'm Eliza, and that's latest traffic on 3MP.

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1: 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Sounds all right, doesn't it? I can't wait to get the lowdown on New Melbourne Bottle-O Drop Shop.
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11: Good evening, I'm Jamel Wells. The Prime Minister says billboards depicting the Victorian Premier as a witch are sexist and unacceptable. Trucks have been seen in Melbourne with pictures of Jacinta Allen and the phrase "Ditch the Witch." The slogan was used by Tony Abbott against former Prime Minister Julia Gillard. Anthony Albanese says we all have a responsibility to turn the temperature down.
12: You can have a disagreement with people's policy position, by all means. You don't have to denigrate people in such a personal way. It has got to stop.
11: Israel has carried out airstrikes in western and central Iran after Iran fired missiles at northern Israel. It's the first time they've attacked each other since a ceasefire came into force 2 months ago. Donald Trump has reportedly urged Israel not to attack. Police are searching for a group of men who broke into a Western Sydney home, leaving a 22-year-old man with serious hand injuries. A baby was among four people inside when four men entered the Merrylands home overnight. Inspector Rick Ager says the men were last seen in a silver sedan going towards Richmond Road.
13: Police are seeking community assistance, any dash cam footage or any knowledge of this incident. if they could contact 1-800-333-000.
11: Queensland residents could face a rate increase after the federal government proposed changes to disaster recovery funding. Currently, the Commonwealth covers 64%, but that could change to a 50-50 federal and state government split. Local Government Association spokesperson Alison Smith says councils may be forced to pass on the cost.
6: The pressure on councils is huge because they're hardly in a position to be out there generating money. The biggest source of funding really comes in via rate. No council wants to have to put up rate because the federal government is not paying its fair share.
11: Acclaimed melanoma expert and former Australian of the Year, Professor Richard Scollier, will be given a state funeral. The 59-year-old died after years defying the odds against a terminal brain cancer diagnosis with a treatment he and a colleague designed. He's survived by his wife and three children. And research has found a link between dementia and eating junk food. A Harvard University study found those who consistently eat chips, biscuits or sugary processed food increase the chance of getting dementia by 58%. In finance, one Australian dollar buying around 70 US cents.
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11: Canterbury
10: rest.
11: Canterbury has won a thriller over Parramatta to end round 14 of the NRL. Andrew Lucas reports.
14: The Bulldogs have claimed a dramatic 14-12 win over the Eels in the annual King's Birthday Clash at Accor Stadium. It took 48 minutes for the first points of the game when Sitili Tupanua barged over for the Dogs, who went back-to-back. But the Eels levelled it up at 12-all in the 63rd minute. And in the dying minutes, a clutch penalty goal from captain Stephen Crichton was the difference in front of almost 38,000 fans. Andrew Lucas at Accor Stadium.
11: In the AFL, Melbourne beat Collingwood 83-75 at the MCG. Cozzy Pickett, who booted three goals, including the sealer in the dying seconds, received the Neil Danaher Trophy for best on ground. And Australian pole vault star Curtis Marshall has beaten Swedish legend Armand Duplantis in the Diamond League final. That's news and sport.
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3: 3MP weather.
11: Mostly clear overnight, getting down to 10 degrees. Tomorrow, fine and sunny and becoming windy, a top of around 19. Looking further ahead, Wednesday, showers with a top of 19. Thursday, possible showers, 17. Mostly sunny on Friday with a top of 19. Showers on Saturday with a top of 18. Sunday, showers and 17. On the bays, northerly winds around 15 to 20 knots, seas around a metre.
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13: Good evening, I'm Jamel Wells. Work's underway to extradite one of Australia's most wanted men from Greece. Madeleine McNeil reports.
14: After almost three decades on the run, James Dalamangas has been apprehended by Greek authorities. The now 55-year-old is the prime suspect in the stabbing death of George Giannopoulos during a brawl at a Sydney nightclub in 1999. Dalamangas has allegedly been using an assumed identity, living a quiet life on a farm in central Greece. Mr. Giannopoulos' families released a statement expressing their sincere gratitude to Greek and Australian authorities for never giving up on George's case. Madeleine McNeil, Sydney.
13: The federal opposition says voter anger is the driving force behind its slumping support. The latest news poll shows One Nation is Australia's most popular party, with a primary vote of 31%, 1 point ahead of Labor. Core support for the coalition is 18%, its lowest result since February. Nationals leader Matt Canavan says major parties need to start start listening to voters?
3: I think we've got to recognise that people are angry. And I think the problem that government has, and we've had too, but I'm trying to change that, we are all trying to change, is that we haven't listened to the Australian people.
13: Another three teenagers have been charged over the stabbing of a 41-year-old homeless man in Bendigo. Victoria Police say two 15-year-old boys and a 17-year-old have been charged. A 16-year-old previously charged over the stabbing remains in custody. A Brisbane childcare centre has been fined after a toddler was lost in bushland. Georgina Winter reports.
4: Alexandra Hill's Early Education has been hit with a $15,000 fine by the state's Early Childhood Regulatory Authority. It follows an incident in 2024 when a two-year-old was taken off-site for a bush excursion. The toddler wandered away from the group and spent 23 minutes unsupervised in bushland before a passerby discovered and returned the child. The regulatory authority found the centre had failed on two counts, failing to properly supervise children and failing to protect them from harm.
13: Cancer researcher and former Australian of the Year, Professor Richard Scollier, is being remembered as an inspiration following his death at 59. Despite being given just months to live with an aggressive brain cancer, he fought the cancer for almost 3 years. Richard Scollier will be given a state funeral. In finance, one Australian dollar buying around 70 US cents.
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13: in
11: today.
13: In the AFL, Melbourne has beaten Collingwood in a nail-biter. Jordan Tunbridge reports.
15: One of the biggest home-and-away fixtures on the AFL calendar did not disappoint. The annual King's Birthday clash going down to the wire as Melbourne defeated Collingwood by 8 points at the MCG. Cozzy Pickett booted 3 goals, including the sealer in the dying seconds, and received the Neil Danaher Trophy for best on ground. Meantime, there are serious concerns for Demons forward and former Magpie Brodie Mychek, who was taken to hospital with a sickening neck injury. Jordan Tunbridge, Melbourne.
13: In the NRL, King's Birthday clash, a 76-minute penalty has given Canterbury a 14-12 win over Parramatta. Leg spinner Tanvir Sanger has been ruled out of Australia's upcoming men's ODI series against Bangladesh with a hamstring injury. And Alex Zverev has defeated Flavio Caboli in 5 sets to claim the French Open crown. That's news and sport.
11: Wowee, they've literally lost the plot with their crazy as specials on a heap of products this winter at the Bottle-O in Hastings only.
9: 3MP weather.
13: Mostly clear overnight, getting down to 10 degrees. Tomorrow, fine and sunny and becoming windy, a top of around 19. Looking further ahead, Wednesday, showers with a top of 19. Thursday, possible showers, 17. Mostly sunny on Friday with a top of 19. Showers on Saturday with a top of 18. Sunday, showers and 17. On the bays, northerly winds around 15 to 20 knots, seas around a metre.
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11: Good evening, I'm Jamel Wells. The death toll from an earthquake in the southern Philippines has risen to at least 19. The quake triggered tsunami alerts in the Philippines, Indonesia, Japan and Australia, with some cancelled hours later. At least 134 people are injured. The federal government says its falling approval ratings are the result of making difficult decisions. The latest news poll shows core support for One Nation has risen to 31%, ahead of Labor on 30 and the Coalition on 18. The result marks the second consecutive survey where the minor party has polled higher than the government. Senior Minister Pat Conroy says the data won't change Labor's agenda.
12: We're focused on the national interest and making the hard decisions. We're not in it to be popular and get short-term sugar boosts. What we won't do is surrender to One Nation.
11: A report by the Menzies Research Centre is calling for the Australian school curriculum to be overhauled. The think tank argues the current system is overly politicised and has led to a decline in reading, maths and science results since 2000. Report author Dr. Kevin Donnelly says it's time for a change.
13: Over that time, the curriculum has been dumbed down, very substandard. It's very crowded. Primary school teachers find it impossible to teach. And it's bureaucratic. It really needs a dramatic overhaul. Otherwise, it should be scrapped.
11: A Queensland childcare centre has been fined $15,000 for losing a child. The 23-month-old slipped away from Alex Hill's early education staff on a bush excursion. The child was wandering unsupervised for over 20 minutes until found by a member of the public. Australians are mourning the loss of renowned pathologist Professor Richard Scollier, who's died at 59. The former Australian of the Year fought an aggressive form of brain cancer for years, despite being given just months to live. Gail O'Brien from the Chris O'Brien Lifehouse says he was an inspiration.
14: He and I and Katie became very good friends, and yes, it's a great loss, but he's really done so much for the public.
11: The West Australian government will give a rebate for a new wearable with the world's only technology proven to deter sharks. Residents will get a $200 rebate towards the SOS Freedom 8 shark deterrent, which sells for around $900. There have been two recent fatal shark attacks in the state. In finance, one Australian dollar buying around 70 US cents.
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11: A penalty in the 76th minute has given Canterbury a 14-12 win over Parramatta in the King's Birthday NRL clash. Eels hooker Talon De Silva was penalised for a high tackle on Bulldogs 5'8 Matt Burton as Canterbury pushed for an equaliser. The Bulldogs' Max King says it was close.
15: Yeah, she was a bit tight there at the end, but yeah, just get the good to get the result.
11: In the AFL, Melbourne beat Collingwood by 8 points at the MCG, the result overshadowed by a neck injury to Demons forward Brodie Miocek. Leading sports doctor Peter Larkin says he'll undergo tests in hospital.
16: He is moving both arms. He has been communicating with the club doctor at Melbourne. So it doesn't mean he hasn't got a crack in his vertebrae in his neck. It doesn't mean he hasn't got bruising in the spine. There's a lot of things, steps to go after this.
11: Australia's won the Women's Rugby Sevens World Championship, beating New Zealand in the final. That's news and sport.
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0: 3MP weather.
11: Mostly clear overnight, getting down to 10 degrees. Tomorrow, fine and sunny and becoming windy, a top of around 19. Looking further ahead, Wednesday, showers with a top of 19. Thursday, possible showers, 17. Mostly sunny on Friday with a top of 19. Showers on Saturday with a top of 18. Sunday, showers and 17. On the bays, northerly winds around 15 to 20 knots, seas around a metre.
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1: 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I can't wait to get the lowdown on New Melbourne Bottle-O Drop Shop.
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11: Good evening, I'm Jamel Wells. One Nation leader Pauline Hanson says Victoria's Premier Jacinta Allen has bigger problems to worry about than a billboard. Trucks have been seen in Melbourne featuring a photo of Jacinta Allen wearing a witch's hat with the slogan "Ditch the Witch." The Prime Minister says the slogan is sexist and unacceptable. Senator Hanson has told Sky News Ms. Allen needs to deal with it.
12: Besides Jacinta, I'll tell you something. I've heard on the grapevine you won't be there in a couple of weeks' time. I think they're ready to move you on. She'll be dethroned. You don't worry about the billboard anymore. It'll be blank because you won't have your photo up there. You'll be gone.
11: US President Donald Trump says he's told Israel and Iran to stop shooting after the countries attacked each other's territory for the first time since an April ceasefire. Israel has carried out airstrikes in western and central Iran after Iran fired missiles at northern Israel. Police are searching for a group of men who broke into a Western Sydney home, leaving a 22-year-old man with serious hand injuries. A baby was among four people inside when four men entered the Merrylands home overnight. Chief Inspector Rick Ager says the men were last seen in a silver sedan going towards Richmond Road.
13: Police are seeking community assistance, any dash cam footage or any knowledge of this incident. If they could contact 1-800-333-000.
11: A 41-year-old Perth paediatrician accused of sexually assaulting a patient remains in custody with more charges flagged. Another eight potential victims have been identified after police reviewed footage from a hidden camera in the doctor's consulting room. Queensland residents could face a rate increase after the federal government proposed changes to disaster recovery funding. Currently, the Commonwealth covers 64%, but that could change to a 50-50 federal and state government split. Local Government Association spokesperson Alison Smith says councils may be forced to pass on the cost.
14: The pressure on councils is huge because they're hardly in a position to be out there generating money. The biggest source of funding really comes in via rate. No council wants to have to put up rate because the federal government is not paying its fair share.
11: And acclaimed melanoma expert and former Australian of the Year, Professor Richard Scollier, will be given a state funeral. The 59-year-old has died after years defying the odds against a terminal brain cancer diagnosis with a treatment he and a colleague designed. In finance, one Australian dollar buying around 70 US cents.
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11: Canterbury
3: today
11: has won a thriller over Parramatta to end round 14 of the NRL. Andrew Lucas reports.
15: The Bulldogs have claimed a dramatic 14-12 win over the Eels in the annual King's Birthday Clash at Accor Stadium. It took 48 minutes for the first points of the game when Sitili Tupanua barged over for the Dogs, who went back-to-back. But the Eels levelled it up at 12-all in the 63rd minute. And in the dying minutes, a clutch penalty goal from captain Stephen Crichton was the difference in front of almost 38,000 fans. Andrew Lucas at Accor Stadium.
11: In the AFL, Melbourne beat Collingwood 83-75 at the MCG. Cozzie Pickett, who booted three goals, including the sealer in the dying seconds, received the Neil Danaher Trophy for Best on Ground. You're up to date. That's the latest news and sport.
7: 3MP weather.
11: Mostly clear overnight, getting down to 10 degrees. Tomorrow, fine and sunny and becoming windy, a top of around 19. Looking further ahead, Wednesday, showers with a top of 19. Thursday, possible showers, 17. Mostly sunny on Friday with a top of 19. Showers on Saturday with a top of 18. Sunday, showers and 17. On the bays, northerly winds around 15 to 20 knots. Seas around a metre.
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And his hunger burns. So he starts to roam the streets at night, and he learns how to steal.

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14: Good evening, I'm Jamel Wells. At least 32 people have now died after a magnitude 7.8 earthquake in the southern Philippines. More than 100 people have been injured, with around 10,000 residents evacuated. The quake triggered tsunami alerts in the Philippines, Indonesia, Japan and Australia, with some cancelled hours later. Work is underway to extradite one of Australia's most wanted men from Greece. Madeleine McNeil reports.
15: After almost three decades on the run, James Delamungas has been apprehended by Greek authorities. The now 55-year-old is the prime suspect in the stabbing death of George Giannopoulos during a brawl at a Sydney nightclub in 1999. Delamungas has allegedly been using an assumed identity, living a quiet life on a farm in central Greece. Mr. Giannopoulos' family has released a statement expressing their sincere gratitude to Greek and Australian authorities for never giving up on George's case. Madeleine McNeil, Sydney.
14: Back home, a Perth doctor accused of child sex assault could face more charges. Bianca Carboni reports.
16: Dr. Chia Saw is charged with persistent sexual conduct with a child and possessing child exploitation material. His alleged victim, one of his patients. The 41-year-old was going to apply for bail on Monday, but police prosecutors told the Perth Magistrates Court they've identified another eight potential victims victims after reviewing vision from an alleged hidden camera inside a hospital consulting room. The magistrate has ordered a summary of all the facts and allegations before considering a bail application. Dr. Saul will return to court next week. Bianca Carboni reporting.
14: Another three teenagers have been charged over the stabbing of a 41-year-old homeless man in Bendigo. A 16-year-old previously charged over the stabbing remains in custody. Health authorities are concerned there have been over 52,000 cases of the RSV virus in Australia so far this year. Severe cases can lead to pneumonia and death. The Immunisation Foundation's Catherine Hughes says there is a free vaccine for those most at risk.
1: There is a free RSV vaccine for Australians who are 75 plus and for Aboriginal and Torres Strait Islander people age 60 plus. So this is the first year that older Australians can easily prevent RSV.
14: And a Queensland couple has donated $40 million for motor neurone disease research as the AFL community remembered Neil Danaher in the first Big Freeze match since his death. In finance, one Australian dollar buying around 70 US cents.
2: About your not-for-profit community event now. 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
14: Melbourne
2: rest.
14: Melbourne has won a heart-stopping King's Birthday AFL clash against Collingwood. Eddie Summerfield reports.
9: Cozzy Pickett sealed the game with his third goal as Melbourne defeated Collingwood by 8 points in front of 88,000 fans at the MCG. The Pies led most of the day, but momentum swung the way of the Demons early in the last as Paddy Cross put the D's up from deep in the pocket. The Pies kept coming before Harvey Langford ran down Nick Dacos with a crunching tackle. Cozzy Pickett sealing the game and winning the Neil Danaher Trophy for best on ground. Demon Brodie Mychek taken to hospital with a neck injury after a crunching tackle from Billy Frampton. It completed the first round of football with six games of margins less than 10 points.
14: In the NRL, King's Birthday clash, a 76-minute penalty has given Canterbury a 14-12 win over Parramatta, and Alexander Zverev has beaten Flavio Caboli in five sets to claim the French Open crown. That's news and sport.
8: 3MP weather.
14: Mostly clear overnight, getting down to 10 degrees. Tomorrow, fine and sunny and becoming windy, a top of around 19. Looking further ahead, Wednesday, showers with a top of 19. Thursday, possible showers, 17. Mostly sunny on Friday with a top of 19. Showers on Saturday with a top of 18. Sunday, showers and 17. On the bays, northerly winds around 15 to 20 knots. Seas around a metre.
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14: Hello, I'm Gabrielle Hodson. The couple behind a successful Queensland earthmoving empire have donated a staggering $40 million to fight MND. The amount is double the total figure raised in the Big Freeze fundraising event 2 years ago. The donors have been named as Quentin and Kylie Burt. The federal opposition says voter anger is behind its slump in support. The latest news poll shows core support for the coalition is at 18%, its lowest result since February. Nationals leader Matt Canavan says major parties need to start listening.
15: I think we've got to recognise that people are angry. And I think the problem that government has, and we've had too, but I'm trying to change that, we are all trying to change, is that we haven't listened to the Australian people.
14: The PM says billboards depicting the Victorian Premier as a witch are sexist and unacceptable. Trucks have been seen in Melbourne with pictures of Jacinta Allen and the phrase "ditch the witch." Anthony Albanese says we all have a responsibility to turn the temperature down.
16: You can have a disagreement with people's policy position, by all means. You don't have to denigrate people in such a personal way. It has got to stop.
14: One of Australia's most wanted men has been arrested in a rural area of central Greece, with authorities now attempting to extradite him. James Delamangas is wanted for questioning over the stabbing death of a man in Sydney during a 1999 nightclub brawl. The family of the victims released a statement thanking police for never giving up. Police in Melbourne's inner west have now arrested a suspect in the death of a 24-year-old South Yarra man found with serious injuries in Footscray at the weekend. The man died at the scene and police believe the pair are known to each other. The 37-year-old Williamstown man was taken into custody at Yarraville Rail Station around 8:30 last night. Acclaimed melanoma expert and former Australian of the Year, Professor Richard Scollier, will be given a state funeral. The 59-year-old has died after years defying the odds against terminal brain cancer with a treatment he and a colleague designed. He's survived by wife Katie and three children. At least 32 people have now died and 130 are injured after a magnitude 7.8 earthquake in Mindanao in southern Philippines. The quake triggered tsunami alerts in the Philippines, Indonesia, Japan and Australia, with some cancelled a short time later. And state emergency service volunteers in Victoria's northeast have been called to a high-angle rescue with a twist. A horse has got into trouble at a river in Swanpool, trapping its owner underneath. Benalla SES rescued both of them around 9 o'clock. Finance and the Aussie dollar is buying 70.6 US cents.
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14: A controversial 76th-minute penalty has given the Canterbury Bulldogs a 14-12 win over the Parramatta Eels in the NRL Kings birthday clash. In the AFL, Melbourne has won another nail-biter. Jordan Tunbridge reports.
17: One of the biggest home-and-away fixtures on the AFL calendar did not disappoint. The annual Kings birthday clash going down to the wire as Melbourne defeated Collingwood by 8 points at the MCG. Cozzy Pickett booted 3 goals, including the sealer in the dying seconds, and received the Neil Danaher Trophy for best on ground. Meantime, there are serious concerns for Demons forward and former Magpie Brody Majacek, who was taken to hospital with a sickening neck injury. Jordan Tunbridge, Melbourne.
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12: 3MP weather.
14: Around the country, Sydney partly cloudy, heading for 21. Melbourne becoming windy, mostly sunny, 19. Brisbane showers, 22. Perth showers easing, 17. Gale warnings for the Leeuwin, Albany, Esperance and Eucla coasts. Strong wind warnings for Perth, Bunbury, the Gascoyne, Geraldton and Lancelin coasts. Adelaide, a late shower or two, 20. Strong wind warnings for the western central coasts of SA. Canberra, shower or two, 15. Hobart, sunny, 17. And Darwin, partly cloudy. Cloudy, 31.
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0: 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I'll be home on a Monday, somewhere around noon. 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
9: Hello, I'm Gabriel Hodson. Former Australian of the Year Richard Scollier will be given a state funeral after battling and researching cancer for many years. Professor Michael Boyer from Chris O'Brien Lifehouse says Scollier changed outcomes for melanoma patients across the world.
10: He really connected with people because he showed himself to be an ordinary person facing a terrible illness with courage, with strength, and with a willingness to share that journey.
9: A Queensland couple has donated a staggering $40 million for motor neurone disease research as the AFL community remembers Neil Danaher in the first big freeze event since his death. Construction magnates Quentin and Kylie Burt say they believe in his legacy of bringing people together in a divided world. A seventh person has been arrested over the discovery of a man's body in Melbourne's West last month. The 30-year-old man was kidnapped from his home in South Morang in the city's north, and his body was found hours later in Tarneit. The latest suspect is a 17-year-old boy arrested after a search in the Wyndham area. Divers have caught rare footage of a great white shark, a species critically endangered in the Mediterranean, but relatively common in Australia. Derek Remmers has told the BBC he was diving off the coast of Sicily and says it's evidence that we need to create more marine parks.
11: My fingers were trembling when I was trying to get the camera operating, but on the other hand, I think my biggest fear was that I couldn't get the camera running.
9: In WA, a new wearable proven to deter sharks will become available at a reduced cost. The Cook government will give Western Australians $200 towards the SOS Freedom 8 shark deterrent, which sells for about $900. WA's seen two fatal attacks in the space of 3 weeks, both involving spear fishermen. Concerns are growing about the cost of transport once the fuel tax cut expires at the end of the month. Georgia Condek reports.
12: Bicycles Queensland are joining a national coalition of transport and public health suggesting practical measures to help cut fuel and ease cost of living pressures by walking, riding and using public transport for everyday trips. Some ideas include crossings and footpaths near schools, pop-up bike lanes on key commuter routes and more frequent public transport services. The organisation is urging the state and federal governments, along with local councils, to harness the ideas and put them to use immediately. Georgia Condek, Brisbane.
9: Finance and the Aussie dollar is buying 70.5 US cents. The Dow Jones is up 149 points and the Nasdaq's up 401.
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9: A 76th-minute penalty has given Canterbury a 14-12 win over Parramatta in the NRL King's Birthday Clash. The Bulldogs' Bailey Haywood says it's good to be back in the winner's circle.
13: Obviously, it's been a tough couple of weeks, but we got the result in the end. There'll be plenty that we'll look back in review, but it's just good to get the 2 points.
9: Pressure's mounting on North Melbourne and coach Alistair Clarkson after a 124-point thrashing at the hands of Fremantle. The Kangaroos slumping to 14th on the ladder as the Dockers celebrate their biggest winning margin in club history. AFL great Matthew Richardson says it was inexcusable.
14: Cherry's nearly an All-Australian ruckman last year. Davis Uniacke is in the sweet years of his career. Sheasel's played enough footy now that he should be an A-grader, you know, and they've got enough talent in the middle to not be getting smacked there.
9: And Adelaide's Taylor Walker will miss Thursday night's clash against the Western Bulldogs after his one-match ban was upheld. That's the latest news in sport.
0: 3MP weather.
9: Around the country, Sydney partly cloudy, heading for 21. Melbourne becoming windy, mostly sunny, 19. Brisbane showers, 22. Perth showers easing, 17. Gale warnings for the Leeuwin, Albany, Esperance and Eucla coasts. Strong wind warnings for Perth, Bunbury, the Gascoyne, Geraldton and Launceston coasts. Adelaide, a late shower or two, 20. Strong wind warnings for the western central coasts of SA. Canberra, shower or two, 15. Hobart, sunny, 17. And Darwin, partly cloudy, 31.
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12: Good morning, I'm Gabriel Hodson. Iran says it is ceasing strikes on Israel, but says it will resume if Israel attacks Lebanon. It comes after Iran and Israel began firing at each other for the first time since the April ceasefire, prompting calls from Donald Trump to stop. The BBC's Lise Doucette.
13: This is understood to be the first time as well that Iran has struck Israel because it believes it continues to emphasise that the ceasefire must include the Lebanese front, must include Hezbollah. Iran is making it clear, and the message doesn't seem to have got through to President Trump, that for Iran, Hezbollah is not just a bargaining chip. The ties between Hezbollah and Iran go back many years. They are personal, they are political, they are religious, they are institutional, and Iran will not simply cast aside its support for Hezbollah.
12: A doctor accused of child sex assault will stay behind bars, at least for now. Bianca Carboni's in Perth.
14: Dr Chia Saw is charged with persistent sexual conduct with a child and possessing child exploitation material. His alleged victim, one of his patients. The 41-year-old was going to apply for bail on Monday, but police prosecutors told the Perth Magistrates Court they've identified another 8 potential victims after reviewing vision from an alleged hidden camera inside a hospital consulting room. The magistrate has ordered a summary of all the facts and allegations before considering a bail application. Dr. Saw will return to court next week. Bianca Carboni reporting.
12: Former Nationals leader Barnaby Joyce says December's Bondi terror attack was the so-called political bomb that sparked One Nation's rapid rise. He's told News Corp he believes his own defection has made it socially acceptable to be a One Nation supporter. Meanwhile, One Nation leader Pauline Hanson says the Victorian Premier has bigger problems to worry about than a billboard. Trucks have been seen around Melbourne featuring a photo of Jacinta Allen in a witch's hat with the slogan, Ditch the Witch. The Senator's told Sky News the Premier needs to deal with it.
15: Besides Jacinta, I'll tell you something. I've heard on the grapevine you won't be there in a couple of weeks' time. I think they're ready to move you on. She'll be dethroned. You don't worry about the billboard anymore. It'll be blank because you won't have your photo up there. You'll be gone.
12: Two former Olympians who met at the LA Games are hoping to restore a former South Brisbane milk factory site into a 2032 party and sports venue. Mark Stockwell, who was one quarter of swimming's Mean Machine, and his wife Tracy have told News Corp they plan to set up a riverside Walk of Champions plus the Olympic venues for rock climbing and skateboarding in a proposed civic square. Finance and the Aussie dollar's buying 70.5 US cents. The Dow Jones is up 109 points and the Nasdaq's up 392.
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12: A hard-stopping win for Melbourne in the AFL. Eddie Summerfield reports.
17: Cozzy Pickett sealed the game with his third goal as Melbourne defeated Collingwood by 8 points in front of 88,000 fans at the MCG. The Pies led most of the day, but momentum swung the way of the Demons early in the last as Paddy Cross put the D's up from deep in the pocket. The Pies kept coming before Harvey Langford ran down Nick Dacos with a crunching tackle. Cozzy Pickett sealing the game and winning the Neil Danaher Trophy for best on ground. Demon Brody Majacek taken to hospital with a neck injury after a crunching tackle from Billy Frampton. It completed the first round of football with 6 games of margins less than 10 points.
12: Adelaide's Taylor Walker will miss Thursday night's clash after his one-match ban for rough conduct was upheld by the AFL Tribunal. That's the latest news in sport.
1: 3MP weather.
12: Around the country, Sydney partly cloudy, heading for 21. Melbourne becoming windy, mostly sunny, 19. Brisbane showers, 22. Perth showers easing, 17. Gale warnings for the Leeuwin, Albany, Esperance and Eucla coasts. Strong wind warnings for Perth, Bunbury, the Gascoyne, Geraldton and Lancelin coasts. Adelaide, a late shower or two, 20. Strong wind warnings for the western central coasts of SA. Canberra, a shower or two, 15. Hobart, sunny, 17. And Darwin, partly cloudy. Cloudy, 31.
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10: Good morning, I'm Gabriel Hodson. Iran has vowed to stop striking Israel as long as Israel stops attacking Lebanon. It comes after Iran and Israel began striking each other for the first time since an April ceasefire, and Donald Trump has called for them to stop. Alan Pincus is the former Israeli consul general to New York and has told the BBC America and Israel are diverging in their approaches to the conflict.
11: Supposedly they both won, but this is a mirage. This is false because they both lost, because the Americans are pursuing a deal with Iran that Israel resists and Israel opposes, and Israel, the government at least, does not see as beneficial in any way.
10: The couple behind a successful Queensland earth-moving empire have donated a record $40 million to fight MND. The amount is double the total figure raised in the Big Freeze fundraising event 2 years ago. The donors have been named as Quentin and Kylie Burt. Acclaimed melanoma expert and former Australian of the Year, Professor Richard Schuyler, has been given a state, will be given a state funeral. The 59-year-old has died after years defying the odds against terminal brain cancer with a treatment he and a colleague designed. He's survived by wife Katie and three children. One of Australia's most wanted men has been arrested in a rural area of central Greece, with authorities now attempting to extradite him. James Delamangas is wanted for questioning over the stabbing death of a man in Sydney during a 1999 nightclub brawl. The family of the victims released a statement thanking police for never giving up. Police in Melbourne's inner west have now arrested a suspect in the death of a 24-year-old South Yarra man found with serious injuries in Footscray at the weekend. The man died at the scene and police believe the pair are known to each other. The 37-year-old Williamstown man was taken into custody at Yarraville railway station around 8:30 last night. WA opposition leader Basil Zemplis says he's open to working with One Nation. Recent polls suggest Pauline Hanson's party is more popular than the Albanese government. WA Deputy Premier Rita Saffiotti has blamed the spread of misinformation.
12: For Basil Zemplis to be considering a deal 3 years out from the election shows how desperate he is to try and gain power.
10: And in Adelaide, council workers responding to reports of a dangerous dog have followed a stray and accidentally stumbled across a massive cannabis crop. News Corp reports the inspectors found more than 200 plants in seven rooms of a property at Port Gawler. Finance and the Aussie dollar's buying 70.5 US cents. The Dow Jones is up 64 points and the Nasdaq's up 361.
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10: Melbourne's beaten Collingwood 83-75, with the result overshadowed by a sickening neck injury to Demons forward and former Magpie Brodie Miacek. Leading sports doctor Peter Larkin says we need to have a range of tests in hospital.
13: He is moving both arms. He has been communicating with the club doctor at Melbourne, so it doesn't mean he hasn't got a crack in his vertebrae in his neck. It doesn't mean he hasn't got bruising in the spine. There's a lot of things, steps to go after this. To see the player moving and communicating than being completely unconscious.
10: A controversial 76th-minute penalty has been given to the Canterbury Bulldogs in a 14-12-point win over the Parramatta Eels in the NRL's King's Birthday Clash. And Fijian Rugby League international Kane Evans has spoken about his sexuality, revealing that he is gay. And that's the latest in news and sport.
14: 3MP weather.
10: Around the country, Sydney partly cloudy, heading for 21. Melbourne becoming windy, mostly sunny, 19. Brisbane showers, 22. Perth showers easing, 17. Gale warnings for the Leeuwin, Albany, Esperance and Eucla coasts. Strong wind warnings for Perth, Bunbury, the Gascoyne, Geraldton and Launceston coasts. Adelaide, a late shower or two, 20. Strong wind warnings for the western central coasts of SA. Canberra, a shower or two, 15. Hobart, sunny, 17. And Darwin, partly cloudy. Cloudy, 31.
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1: 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Sounds all right, doesn't it? I can't wait to get the lowdown on New Melbourne Bottle-O Drop Shop.
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12: Good morning, I'm Gabrielle Hodson. Iran says it's ceasing strikes on Israel, but says it will resume if Israel attacks Lebanon. It comes after Iran and Israel began firing at each other for the first time since the April ceasefire, prompting calls from Donald Trump to stop. The BBC's Lise Doucette.
13: This is understood to be the first time as well that Iran has struck Israel because it believes it continues to emphasize that the ceasefire must include the Lebanese front, must include Hezbollah. Iran is making it clear, and the message doesn't seem to have got through to President Trump, that for Iran, Hezbollah is not just a bargaining chip. The ties between Hezbollah and Iran go back many years. They are personal, they are political, they are religious, they are institutional, and Iran will not simply cast aside its support for Hezbollah.
12: A Queensland couple has donated $40 million for motor neurone disease research as the AFL community remembers Neil Danaher in the first big freeze match since his death. Construction magnates Quentin and Kylie Burt say they believe in his legacy of bringing people together when the world is so divided. Former Australian of the Year Richard Scollier will be given a state funeral after battling and researching cancer for many years. Professor Michael Boyer from Chris O'Brien Lifehouse says Scollier changed outcomes for melanoma patients across the world.
14: He really connected with people because he showed himself to be an ordinary person facing a terrible illness with courage, with strength, and with a willingness to share that journey.
12: The latest freshwater strategy poll shows Labor is on track to be crushed in November's Victorian state election. News Corp says the coalition under Liberal leader Jess Wilson is set to get 27% of the vote, One Nation 25% and Labor 23%. And of those who support the ALP, 39% of those believed it was time to replace party leader Jacinta Allen. Talks on any replacement premier could reportedly happen as early as next week. A seventh person has been arrested over the discovery of a man's body in Melbourne's West last month. The 30-year-old man was kidnapped from his home in South Morang in the city's north, with his body found hours later in Tarneit. The latest suspect is a 17-year-old boy arrested after a search in the Wyndham area. Concerns are growing about the cost of transport once the fuel tax cut expires at the end of the month. Georgia Condex reports.
15: Bicycles Queensland are joining a national coalition of transport and public health suggesting practical measures to help cut fuel and ease cost of living pressures by walking, riding and using public transport for everyday trips. Some ideas include crossings and footpaths near schools, pop-up bike lanes on key commuter routes and more frequent public transport services. The organisation is urging the state and federal governments along with local councils to harness the ideas and put them to use immediately. Georgia Condek, Brisbane.
12: Finance and the Aussie dollar is buying 70.4 US cents. The Dow Jones is down 43 points and the Nasdaq's up 307.
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12: Controversial penalty in the 76th minute has given Canterbury a 14-12 win over Parramatta in the King's Birthday NRL clash. Eels hooker Talon De Silva was penalised for a high tackle on Bulldogs 5'8 Matt Burton as Canterbury pushed for an equaliser. The Bulldogs' Max King says it was a close call.
16: Yeah, she was a bit tight there at the end, but yeah, just get the good to get the result.
12: And that's the latest in news and sport.
2: 3MP weather.
12: Around the country, Sydney partly cloudy, heading for 21. Melbourne becoming windy, mostly sunny, 19. Brisbane showers, 22. Perth showers easing, 17. Gale warnings for the Leeuwin, Albany, Esperance and Eucla coasts. Strong wind warnings for Perth, Bunbury, the Gascoyne, Geraldton and Launceston coasts. Adelaide, a late shower or two, 20. Strong wind warnings for the western central coasts of SA. Canberra, shower or two, 15. Hobart, sunny, 17. And Darwin, partly cloudy. Cloudy, 31.
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11: Good morning, I'm Gabrielle Hodson. Iran has vowed to stop striking Israel as long as Israel stops attacking Lebanon. It comes after Iran and Israel began striking each other for the first time since an April ceasefire, and Donald Trump called for them to stop. Alan Pink is the former Israeli Consul General to New York and has told the BBC America and Israel are diverging in their approaches to the conflict.
12: Supposedly they both won, but this is a mirage. This is false, because they both lost, because the Americans are pursuing a deal with Iran that Israel resists and Israel opposes. And Israel, the government at least, does not see as beneficial in any way.
11: Former Nationals leader Barnaby Joyce says December's Bondi terror attack was the so-called political bomb that sparked One Nation's rapid rise. He's told News Corp he believes his own defection has made it socially acceptable to be a One Nation supporter. Latest poll results from Freshwater Strategy show Labor is on track for a huge defeat at the November state election in Victoria. 27% of people surveyed would vote for the coalition, 25% One Nation and 23% Labor. News Corp says the results are likely to speed up talks about the possible replacement of Premier Jacinta Allen. Two former Olympians who met at the LA Games are hoping to restore a former South Brisbane milk factory site into a 2032 party and sports venue. Mark Stockwell, who was one quarter of swimming's Mean Machine, and his wife Tracy have told News Corp they plan to set up a riverside walk of champions, plus the Olympic venues for rock climbing and skateboarding at a proposed civic square. Divers have caught rare footage of a great white shark, a species critically endangered in the Mediterranean but relatively common in Australia. Derek Remus has told the BBC he was diving off the coast of Sicily and says it's evidence we need to create more marine parks.
13: My fingers were trembling when I was trying to get the camera operating, but on the other hand, I think my biggest fear was that I couldn't get the camera running.
11: In WA, a new wearable device proven to deter sharks will become available at a reduced cost. The Cook government will put $200 towards the $900 cost of each SOHS Freedom 8 shark deterrent after two fatalities within the space of 3 weeks. In Adelaide, council workers responding to reports of a dangerous dog have followed a stray and accidentally stumbled across a massive cannabis crop. News Corp reports the inspectors found more than 200 plants in 7 rooms of a property at Port Gawler. Finance and the Aussie dollar is buying 70.4 US cents. The Dow Jones is up 10 points and the Nasdaq's up 297.
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11: A controversial 76th-minute penalty has been given to the Canterbury Bulldogs, and it's given them a 14-12 win over the Parramatta Eels in the NRL King's Birthday Clash. Melbourne has beaten Collingwood by 8 points to wrap up AFL Round 13. The first half was overshadowed by a sickening neck injury to D's forward Brodie Miocic. Leading sports doctor Peter Larkin says he was stabilised and carefully removed from the ground.
14: The stoppage is really just to make sure it's done properly, the correct lifting technique. He had an unprotected head and neck when he hit the ground. I mean, at least he's moving his arms, he's communicating, so that's the good news. But obviously he will have neck pain as well as the head injury, so a combination to be assessed. And the protocol, we've seen it. It's the best in the world when it's done that way.
11: And Adelaide AFL star Taylor Walker will miss Thursday night's clash against the Western Bulldogs. That's the latest news and sport.
15: 3MP weather.
11: Around the country, Sydney partly cloudy, heading for 21. Melbourne becoming windy, mostly sunny, 19. Brisbane showers, 22. Perth showers easing, 17. Gale warnings for the Leeuwin, Albany, Esperance and Eucla coasts. Strong wind warnings for Perth, Bunbury, the Gascoyne, Geraldton and Lancelin coasts. Adelaide, a late shower or two, 20. Strong wind warnings for the western central coasts of SA. Canberra, a shower or two, 15. Hobart, sunny, 17. And Darwin, partly cloudy. Cloudy, 31.
1: 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Melbourne.

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2: 11 degrees in Melbourne, a sunny day becoming windy at top of 19 degrees. It's 5:30. Good morning. I'm David Armstrong. New polling shows Labor is on track to be thumped at the ballot box in November. The Fresh Water Strategy data shows the majority of voters believe it's time to replace Jacinta Allen. That includes 39% of Labor voters. Less than 6 months out from the election, the government's 14% lower than at the last election. Israel and Iran have said they will hold off on attacks for now, but when they are willing to retaliate if fighting begins again. Flights have resumed over Iran after they were earlier halted due to an exchange of missile fire. Iran's top negotiators warning they don't trust the other side when it comes to more permanent talks. Retired General Jack Keane says the US president will have to make a call about whether those talks can continue as they are.
3: I believe he's holding the card here to attack, and he's given these guys as much rope as possible. Many of us believe we've given him more than enough rope up to this point, is kind of where I am. But the president has more information than I have. And I call him my backstop because he's not going to make a lousy deal.
2: Victoria's new curriculum will come into force from next year. The curriculum will see students taught according to the ability. Students in prep will be able to be taught at four different foundational levels. It will be implemented in most schools. The number of children with egg allergies has fallen following changes to guidelines recommending parents feed their babies foods known to cause reactions. The Murdoch Children's Research Institute found a 17% drop in the number of babies with egg allergies following a change in advice a decade ago. The economist behind an independent review of Hobart's proposed new stadium is accusing the Tasmanian government of misleading taxpayers over the project's cost. Dr. Nicholas Gruen has described the AFL's insistence on a new roofed venue as bloody-minded. The Age reporting all 18 club presidents will meet today ahead of tonight's Australian Football Hall of Fame. Fewer teenagers are getting vaccinated against cervical cancer. Here's Gabriel Hodson.
4: Australia's goal of eliminating cervical cancer by 2030 is looking increasingly remote as the rate of vaccination for human papillomavirus plummets to just 78% for adolescent girls. The National Centre for Immunisation Research and Surveillance says it reached almost 86% in 2020, but since the pandemic, it's all been downhill. Experts at the University of Melbourne have told SMH The Age the decline is part of a broader trend leading to a resurgence of diseases like measles, whooping cough and diphtheria. They say it's being fuelled by a rise in homeschooling, absenteeism and cuts to public health. Gabriel Hodson reporting.
2: In finance, Wall Street is down 36 points. The dollar, 70.44 US.
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2: Melbourne forward Brodie Mychek was in good spirits in hospital last night after having scans and a sickening neck injury. The former Magpie had to listen to the end of the King's Birthday thriller from hospital on radio. Taylor Walker's one-game ban for rough conduct has been upheld at the tribunal. Adelaide says it won't be appealing. Sam Short has fallen less than a second short of the world record in the men's 400-metre freestyle at the Australian Swim Trials. Kayleigh McEwen just edging Molly O'Callaghan in the women's 50-metre backstroke. And former NRL player Kane Evans has become just the second male player to publicly come out as gay in professional Australian rugby league. That's the latest news and sports.
5: 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A message from the TAC.
0: 3MP weather.
2: A sunny day ahead, becoming windy, with the chance of late showers and a top of 19 degrees. Showers and winds easing tomorrow, 19. On Thursday, possible showers, 18. And Friday, a partly cloudy day, 19. Saturday, showers, 18. Sunday will be cloudy with a top of 16 degrees. On the bay's strong wind warning, northerlies 20 to 30 knots, waves at 1 to 2 metres and currently 11 degrees.
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11: 11 degrees in Melbourne, a sunny day becoming windy atop today, 19. It's 6 o'clock. Good morning. I'm David Armstrong. Jacinta Allen's poll numbers have cratered. State Labor now looking at electoral wipeout in November. The latest Freshwater Strategy poll also reveals a majority of voters believe it's time for Jacinta Allen to be replaced, and that includes 39% of Labor voters. Labor's primary voters slumped to 23. The coalition is on 27, One Nation 25. It's expected to fast-track internal Labor talks on replacing Ms. Allen as early as next week. Well, a quiet $40 million donation has been made to fight MND. It's the largest in the charity's history. Stephanie Wacklewick reports.
12: Queensland construction giants Quinton and Kylie Burt quietly pledged an extraordinary $40 million to fight MND to continue Neil Danaher's legacy and in the hope of finding a cure. A record crowd of 88,000 packed the MCG for the Big Freeze yesterday, with more than 100,000 digital beanies sold before the game was even out. The fundraising tally hasn't come in yet, but it does look like it's on track for another record-breaking year. The state government also making its largest ever contribution with $500,000. The week isn't over yet. Tomorrow, the MCG will be filled once again for the state memorial for the hero behind it all, Neil. Stephanie Wacklewick at the MCG.
11: Teenagers become the seventh person arrested by the homicide squad. It's part of an investigation into the kidnapping and murder of a man at Tarneit last month. The 30-year-old victim was dragged from his South Morang home during the night. His body later found dumped in a playground. It follows a series of raids carried out last week. 23-year-old and four 17-year-olds have already been charged with a string of offences, including home invasion, murder and damage by fire. $12 bottles of vodka have been identified as being at the heart of Melbourne's nightclub war. The Herald Sun's reporting bars can pay as little as $12 a bottle for vodka, less than the price most charge for a single glass of spirits at the bar. It comes as producers take advantage of the Albanese government's excise remission scheme. It sparked a new black market, an organised crime turf war, resulting in more than 35 firebombings since February. Tunnel workers on the suburban rail loop are being paid a new base package starting at $190,000 a year. Overtime is $143 an hour. They also get a paid day off on the first Monday of every December. They down tools at 35 degrees. They get 5 days of paid divorce leave, 10 days of paid menstrual leave, and access to a dedicated wellness room on site with curtains for privacy, a cot and a small speaker for calming music. In finance, Wall Street's down 81, our dollar 70.44 US.
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11: Craig McRae admits coaches need to own some match-up errors after Collingwood's 8-point loss to Melbourne. Ed Allen started on the bench yesterday as Cozzy Pickett kicked the Demons' first two goals of the match before running with the star forward for most of the rest of the match. McRae telling Fox Footy it was a miss by the coaches.
13: He starts on the bench and Cozzy kicks two before he comes on. There's an intention to go to him when he's on the ground. So those are little things. Again, we as coaches got to own those things. And yeah, we got to make sure that we keep improving ourselves.
11: Kayleigh McEwen's in danger of missing the women's 200-metre IM at the Commonwealth Games after being struck down by illness at the trials in Sydney. That's the latest news and sports.
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15: 3MP, Melbourne traffic.
16: Good morning. We've got some barrier repairs on the Ring Road Altona bound on the Prince's Freeway ramp. The left-hand lane is closed, slowing to 40Ks. That's expected to finish later today. On our other major arterials, the Western Freeway is building city bound at Hopkins Road. And a reminder of works over in Werribee on Browns Road, which is closed between West Road and Alfred Road. So make sure to detour through West Road to Geelong Road instead until late 2026. 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Content is general in nature. Investing carries risk. I'm Mia, and that's the latest traffic on 3MP.
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15: 3MP weather.
11: A sunny day ahead, becoming windy, with the chance of late showers and a top of 19 degrees. Showers and winds easing tomorrow, 19. On Thursday, possible showers, 18. And Friday, a partly cloudy day, 19. Saturday, showers, 18. Sunday will be cloudy with a top of 16 degrees. On the bays, strong wind warning, northerlies 20 to 30 knots, waves at 1 to 2 metres and currently 11 degrees.
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0: Melbourne and the Peninsula's best music, 3MP Chicago, Saturday in the Park. Saturday seems a little bit closer this morning as we open the early doors after the long weekend here on 3MP Breakfast. Tuesday, June 9. Today, discovering a Canadian actor who's battled Parkinson's since the early 1990s.
1: I sent him into the future!
2: Are you telling me that you built a time machine? Out of a DeLorean?
0: A time machine out of a DeLorean. Michael J. Fox, born in Edmonton, Canada, turned 65 today. His big role came in that movie, Back to the Future. 6:10, Melbourne and the Peninsula's best music, 3MP. No.

0: Melbourne and the Peninsula's best music, 3MP. Rod Stewart, you're in my heart. 19 past six. Demon Hearts would be beating true this morning after their terrific win in the King's Birthday Clash yesterday at the G, defeating the Pies by 8 points. The Pies are having a bit of a tough time at the moment, aren't they? And of all these sliders who slid into the ice, whose costume did you like? Personally, liked a friend of mine, Sam Mack, who dressed up as...
1: Bluey!
0: They were all terrific, though, weren't they? A terrific tribute to the late Neil Danaher, the big freeze yesterday. Today, mostly sunny, slight chance of a shower, becoming windy. 19s today for the City Peninsula in Geelong. Not cold. Tomorrow, wind easing, showers, and 19 again. Melbourne and the Peninsula's best music, 3MP.

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2: Hello again. Over on our major arterials, everything's moving pretty smoothly this morning. Just watch out for some barrier repairs on the Ring Road Altona bound on the Princes Freeway ramp. The left-hand lane is closed, slowing to 40Ks, but that's expected to finish later today. And the Western Freeway is building up city bound at Hopkins Road. Over on the Monash Freeway, inbound from the East Link to Punt Road, you're looking at a 17-minute drive. And on the Western Freeway, inbound from Melton to the Ring Road, currently at 20 minutes. You can report non-urgent crimes or events through Victoria Police's online reporting service anytime. 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I'm Mia, and that's the latest traffic on 3MP.

0: Melbourne and the Peninsula's best music 3MP. I found someone. Cher. Stay right where you are for the latest news coming up 3MP 6:30. News, sport, weather and traffic on the way. And Sarah with our 3MP Bayside news. A 20-metre commercial vessel which sank at Sorrento has been salvaged over the long weekend. All the
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13: 11 degrees in Melbourne, sunny, becoming windy atop today, 19. It's 6:30. Good morning. I'm David Armstrong. A damning new poll is likely to ramp up pressure to dump Jacinta Allen ahead of the November state election. The latest freshwater strategy survey has found 62% of people want her replaced, 39% Labor voters. Labor's primary voters slumped to just 23. That's 14 points lower than at the 2022 election. The Premier's negative personal approval rating has fallen another 5 points to minus 37. Jess Wilson is at plus 15. An unregistered teenage motorbike rider has been caught in the act live streaming his ride through Melbourne on a dangerous EV. Police say the $25,000 motocross bike can go from 0 to 100 in just 5 seconds. They tried to stop the 17-year-old on Clarendon Street, but say he refused to get off the bike. They managed to grab and arrest him. The bike has been impounded for 30 days. Queensland researchers have found egg allergies among children are declining across the country. It comes after new Australian guidelines recommending introducing eggs in the first year of a child's life. The number of allergies has dropped 17% since 2016. Associate Professor Jennifer Copland says they also saw a significant reduction in children with eczema,
2: which we know is a known risk factor for egg allergy. So in infants with eczema, egg allergy reduced from 35% to 22%. We looked at two population-based studies that included more than 7,000 one-year-old infants before and after those guidelines were introduced.
13: It's been revealed Luke Sayer's legal team sent a draft copy of his proposed stat deck over the lewd image scandal to the AFL Integrity Unit before it was formally submitted. It has cast serious doubt over the legitimacy of the AFL probe that cleared Mr. Sayers of wrongdoing in January last year. Senior legal figures say it is unheard of to submit a draft version claiming, why send the body that's going to decide whether or not you brought the game into disrepute a draft version? New survey has found more than half of all Australians are wasting hundreds of dollars a year on unused subscriptions. Here's Chris McCarthy.
14: Netflix was the most common offender, with 57% of respondents reporting they don't use the streaming service, totaling a minimum spend of $119 a year. But it was gym memberships, which Compare the Market found could be costing Aussies the most, more than a quarter of Australians spending over $1,000 a year without pumping any iron. It comes as the federal government's proposed bill to crack down on dodgy subscription services faces a Senate inquiry. The findings are expected later this month. Chris McCarthy reporting.
13: In finance, Wall Street's down 80 points, our dollar 70.44 US.
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13: The Economist, behind the independent review of Hobart's proposed new stadiums, accusing the Tasmanian government of misleading taxpayers over the project's cost. Dr. Nicholas Gruen telling The Age the AFL's insistence on a new roofed venue is bloody-minded. Melbourne swingman Harrison Petty says he's loving his new role this year. The 26-year-old finished with two goals and eight score involvements in the crucial role in the Demons' eight-point win over Collingwood. Petty telling 3AW Football it's an enjoyable role to play.
15: A bit different this year. If we need a key forward up forward, I'll go up forward. If we're struggling down back, I can go down back. So I like to think I can play both ends and play a good role both ends. So I'm happy doing that.
13: English cricket's investigating a nightclub incident involving Captain Ben Stokes, pace bowler Gus Atkinson and a rugby union player. That's the latest news and sport.
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16: I'm Sarah Taylor. The careful salvaging of the Moonraker Dolphin swims vessel was undertaken over the King's birthday weekend, with the owners vowing to not stop working until they're back on the water. The 20-metre-long commercial vessel lost its mooring and ran aground near the Sorrento boat ramp on Monday, June the 1st. It was among 12 vessels that either lost their moorings and drifted ashore or were sunk during severe overnight windstorms. A new defibrillator has been donated to Mount Eliza residents and installed in the village green. The Ranelagh Club and the Bendigo Bank, alongside organisers and sponsors of the Mount Eliza Swim Classic, made the donation possible. And in MPFNL Division 1 Seniors Men, Mornington has secured their second win of the season against Dramana. The game was played at Dramana's home ground, yet Mornington managed to remain in line with or ahead of Dramana for the whole game, ending up with a 26-point lead at the final siren. And that's the latest Bayside News on 3MP.
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18: Hello again. It's a pretty cruisy drive around Melbourne today. We've just got some barrier repairs on the Ring Road Altona bound on the Prince's Freeway ramp. The left-hand lane is closed, slowing to 40Ks, but that's expected to finish later today. And the Western Freeway is building up city-bound at Hopkins Road. If you're travelling on the Monash today, inbound from the East Link to Punt Road, you're looking at a 17-minute drive. And on the Western Freeway, inbound from Melton to the Ring Road, looking like 20 minutes. Top up the kids' lunches at IGA with Bigger Tasty Cheese, 1 kilo blocks for just $9.95. Price at participating stores until June 9 while stocks last. Excludes IGA local grocer. I'm Mia, and that's the latest traffic on 3MP.
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11: 3MP weather.
13: A sunny day ahead, becoming windy with the chance of late showers and a top of 19 degrees. Showers and winds easing tomorrow, 19. On Thursday, possible showers, 18. And Friday, a partly cloudy day, 19. Saturday, showers, 18. Sunday will be cloudy with a top of 16 degrees. On the bays, strong wind warning, northerlies 20 to 30 knots, waves at 1 to 2 metres, and currently 11 degrees.
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Melbourne and the Peninsula's best music, 3MP Fleetwood Mac Dreams. Morning, welcome to things here on 3MP Breakfast after the long weekend, 19 to 7. Great to have you along. Are you up for a challenge? The impossible question is one we put to you every morning, something to wake the grey matter, get those neurons firing off. A bit of a production, here we go. Soldiers lined up spaced with pride, two long rows side by side. One sole unit will decide if they unite or divide. Tell me, scream it out. What's this thing I talk about? What about that? Impossible question for this morning. The impossible question on parade. Once more. Soldiers lined up, spaced with pride, two long rows side by side. One sole unit will decide if they unite or divide. Tell me, scream it out. What's this thing I talk about? 0488 059 059. Answers on the text line. We'll reveal what we mean by all that just before nine this morning. 3MP.

Melbourne and the Peninsula's best music, Free MP. We are family. It's so good to have you in ours. Welcome. Sister Sledge there, a Tuesday morning. Feels like a Monday, but it's Tuesday after the long weekend. Mostly sunny day, slight chance of a shower, windy, and 19s, not cold by any stretch. 19s for us all today. Tomorrow, wind easing, showers, and 19. Two music notes, June 9, the birthday we salute this morning, belongs to Jackie Wilson. Wilson, born in Detroit, Michigan's first hit was 1957, Reet Petit. Later, Higher and Higher. And Island's Van Morrison honoured Wilson with the song Jackie Wilson Said.

0: passed away aged 49 in 1984, Wilson had a habit of taking handfuls of salt tablets and then downing copious amounts of water before he went on stage so as to induce a huge sweat when he performed that he thought was a positive thing for his audience. But probably led to his untimely early death, aged 49 in 1984. Jackie Wilson, this morning on Music Notes, June 9. Melbourne and the Peninsula's best music, 3MP.
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2: Hello again. We've got reports of a crash in Melbourne East on Warrigal Road northbound after the Monash Freeway. More reports of a crash in Sunshine on Wright Street near Market Road, and nearby reports of a crash in Sunshine North on McIntyre Road southbound after Berkshire Road. Be aware of some barrier repairs on the Ring Road Altona bound on the Princes Freeway ramp. The left-hand lane is closed, slowing to a 40k drive, but that's expected to finish later today. Thinking electric this tax time? 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I'm Mia, and that's the latest traffic on 3MP.

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1: 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Seven o'clock, 3MP News, Sport, Weather, Traffic coming up. 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
11: 11 degrees in Melbourne, sunny, becoming windy at top today, 19, 7 o'clock. Good morning, I'm David Armstrong. 62% of people want Jacinta Allen replaced as Premier. The latest freshwater strategy poll has found 39% of Labor voters want her gone. The survey found her negative personal approval rating has fallen another 5 points to minus 37. Jess Wilson is at plus 15. Labor's primary vote has slumped to just 23. That is 14 points lower than at the 2022 election. Tunnel workers on Melbourne's $125 billion suburban rail loop have secured an extraordinary new pay deal with a mandatory wellness room new leave entitlements and hefty pay packets. Here's Christy Cooper.
0: Experienced tunnellers working on the suburban rail loop will be entitled to a base pay starting at $190,000 a year before overtime. The enterprise agreement involves tunnellers employed by SBS Group Australia. The lowest qualified worker is entitled to a minimum $58 per hour base rate. Overtime for experienced workers comes to $142 per hour. The agreement includes a range of new leave entitlements, with 10 days menstrual and reproductive leave for things like vasectomies, perimenopause and IVF. There's 5 days paid leave for mental health, separation or divorce, and an extra day off for Mental Health Awareness Day. Wellness rooms are also mandatory, equipped with a cot and calming music. Christy Cooper, Melbourne.
11: A Queensland couple's donated $40 million for motor neurone disease research as the AFL community remembers Neil Danaher in the first big freeze match since his death. Construction magnates Quentin and Kylie Burt say they believe in his legacy of bringing people together. It's being described as the most important meeting for the future of the Tasmanian AFL team, Eddie Summerfield reports.
12: The AFL's demands for a new roofed stadium as a condition of the Devils' licence is being described as bloody-minded. The comments come from economist Nicholas Gruen, who was appointed by the Tasmanian government to assess the project as part of a political deal with the Jackie Lambie Network. The Age reporting the project would deliver a net cost on Tasmania of more than $1 billion and deliver less than 40 cents of economic benefit for every dollar invested. Club presidents will meet with the AFL today ahead of the Australian Football Hall of Fame dinner. The team, of course, due to enter in 2028. Eddie Summerfield, Melbourne.
11: New analysis has found Australians are less satisfied with life now than they were during the pandemic lockdowns. A KPMG survey shows people's overall life satisfaction on a scale of 1 to 10 has fallen to 7. In 2025, finance, Wall Street's down 80, our dollar, 70.44 US.
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11: James Sicily has been called on to change his ways as captain. Hawthorn skipper was front and centre of the niggle during Friday night's loss to the Bulldogs. 3AW commentator Matthew Lloyd telling Footy Classified, it could be time to move to a sole captain.
14: I think that Sam Mitchell either says to James, rein it in, even if they're going to come after you because you're a high-quality player, rein it in and start leading. Otherwise, I think it's time that we win a sole captain next year.
15: Just Newcombe.
14: And we just go, John Newcombe.
11: Melbourne forward Brody Majacek was in good spirits in hospital last night after having scans on a sickening neck injury. Socceroos train this morning ahead of their World Cup opener against Turkey this weekend. And NBA Finals roll into New York this morning. The Knicks holding a 2-0 series lead over the San Antonio Spurs. That's the latest news and sports.
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17: Hello again. Watch out for reports in Sunshine on Wright Street near Market Road. And we've got some barrier repairs on the Ring Road Altona bound on the Princes Freeway ramp. The left-hand lane is closed, slowing to 40k's with delays back past the Deer Park bypass. On our other major arterials, the Monash Freeway is slow, city bound from the Princes Highway to Belgrave Hallam Road, then from Blackburn Road to Warrigal Road. And the Western Freeway is building city bound at Hopkins Road. Get the all-new Ford Everest Active 4x4 from just 60k drive away at participating dealers. 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
2: 3MP weather.
18: A sunny day ahead, becoming windy. The chance of late showers and a top of 19 degrees. Showers and winds easing tomorrow, 19. On Thursday, possible showers, 18. And Friday, a partly cloudy day, 19. Saturday, showers, 18. Sunday will be cloudy with a top of 16 degrees. On the bays, strong wind warning, northerlies 20 to 30 knots, waves at 1 to 2 metres and currently 11 degrees.
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Peninsula's Best Music 3MP, Melbourne's own Samantha Sang. The song they reckon might have been intended to be a part of Saturday Night Fever, but Emotion became a standout hit all by itself with the guidance, of course, close guidance of Barry Gibb. 7:09. Sadly, the emotion many of us might be feeling is disappointment. As surveys revealed, more than half of us have lost all hope in ever getting financially ahead. That's terrible. Gotta have hope. Many of us don't think we'll ever be financially comfortable in our lives. Just 57% still believe in the dream of home ownership. We can't lose hope. We have to hang on to that. Being financially comfortable has to mean more than just being able to order avocado on toast without checking our bank balance first, surely. Melbourne and the Peninsula's Best Music 3MP.

3MP Breakfast, Neil Diamond, 16 past 7. What about this? Mornington Peninsula woman, Tones and I, will be a coach on The Voice. Tones, a.k.a. Tony Watson. Tones and I, to have her own team on the next season of The Voice. Alongside the stars like Kate Miller-Heidke, Ronan Keating, Richard Marx, Mel C, you will see Tones and I having her own team on The Voice. She's had some stunning success, hasn't she? Tones and I, with a home on the Mornington Peninsula. The new season of The Voice with Team Tones. Mm-hmm. Melbourne and the Peninsula's best music, 3MP.

0: Melbourne traffic.
1: Good morning. We've got a crash over in Wollert on Epping Road, city bound before Craigieburn Road, with one lane blocked, and some barrier repairs on the Ring Road Altona bound on the Prince's Freeway ramp. The left-hand lane is closed, slowing to 40 km, causing delays back to the Deer Park bypass. On our other major arterials, the Monash Freeway is slow, city bound from the Prince's Highway to Belgrave Hallam Road, then from Ferntree Gully Road to Warrigal Road. Start your morning with GYG's $12 Brekkie Burrito Bundle, a Brekkie Burrito with your choice of filling and a barista-made coffee, any size, any way, for just $12. I'm Mia, and that's the latest traffic on 3MP.
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0: Brendan, the Peninsula's best music, 3MP and Toto. We're approaching 7.30, 3MP News, Sport, Weather and Traffic, 3MP Bayside News. Sarah with details on $15 million of the promised $50 million upgrade to the Nepean Highway to be diverted to other Victorian roads.
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10: 11 degrees in Melbourne, sunny, becoming windy atop today, 19 at 7.30. Good morning. I'm David Armstrong. Labor has recorded one of its worst opinion polls in recent memory, with an overwhelming number of Victorians urging Jacinta Allen to go. The Freshwater Strategy poll has Labor's primary vote on 23, the Coalition 27, One Nation 25. 62% of people want the Premier replaced, 39% of Labor voters want a new leader. And Federal Labor's asking supporters to donate $27 to the party to help it combat the rise of One Nation. In an exchange with the opposition's Ted O'Brien, Murray Watt says it's not unusual and the government's not asking all Australians to dip into their pockets.
11: Supporters to donate to our party. That's what your party does as well. The problem for you is that you have no supporters left.
10: A Williamstown man's been arrested as part of a murder investigation into the death of a young South Yarra man on Sunday night. The 25-year-old victim was found with serious injuries behind a pub on Nicholson Street. He later died. Police say the 37-year-old suspect was arrested at Yarraville railway station. The two are known to each other. It's been revealed Luke Sayers' legal team sent a draft copy of his proposed stat deck over the lewd image scandal to the AFL Integrity Unit before it was formally submitted. It has cast serious doubt over the legitimacy of the AFL probe that cleared Mr. Sayers of any wrongdoing. Senior legal figures say it is unheard of. It's been revealed psychiatric units in hospitals are using drug-sniffing dogs. Six major health services are now using drug detection canines. It comes amid increasing aggression against staff and patients. It includes a recent haul of meth being sold inside a secure forensic hospital and open methamphetamine use inside regional hospitals. Well, fewer teenagers are getting vaccinated against cervical cancer. Here's Gabriel Hodson.
3: Australia's goal of eliminating cervical cancer by 2030 is looking increasingly remote as the rate of vaccination for human papillomavirus plummets to just 78% for adolescent girls. The National Centre for Immunisation Research and Surveillance says it reached almost 86% in 2020, but since the pandemic, it's all been downhill. Experts at the University of Melbourne have told SMH The Age, the decline is part of a broader trend leading to a resurgence of diseases like measles, whooping cough and diphtheria. They say it's being fuelled by a rise in homeschooling, absenteeism and cuts to public health. Gabriel Hodson reporting.
10: The death toll from a 7.8 earthquake in the southern Philippines has risen to 35. At least 134 people are being treated for injuries. In finance, Wall Street is down 80 points, our dollar 70.44 US.
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10: Cozzy Pickett's expected to come under match review scrutiny for a trip that saw Braden Maynard injure his shoulder in yesterday's win over Collingwood. Melbourne star was best on ground, winning the Neil Danaher Trophy. Australia's six-match white ball tour of Bangladesh begins this afternoon after last week's one-day series loss to Pakistan. Mitch Marsh has been ruled out of the series with an ankle injury. Captain Josh Ingler says there's plenty to get out of the tour ahead of next year's one-day World Cup in Africa.
12: We don't play Bangladesh very often, especially over here in Bangladesh. So it's my first time here, and I know it's a lot of the other guys too. So, yeah, we're incredibly excited about this series.
10: Ben Stokes' captaincy's in jeopardy. The English cricketer and fast bowler Gus Atkinson now under investigation for a nightclub incident. And that's the latest news and sport.
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13: I'm Sarah Taylor. The cost of planned upgrades to the Nepean Highway has been revised, with $15 million of the $50 million promised for upgrades to the Nepean Highway and Overton Road intersection to be diverted to other Victorian roads. Prime Minister Anthony Albanese promised the money for the Nepean Highway Overton Road project during last year's election campaign. A new defibrillator has been donated to Mount Eliza residents and installed in the village green. The Ranelagh Club and the Bendigo Bank, alongside organisers and sponsors of the Mount Eliza Swim Classic, made the donation possible. And in MPFNL Division 1 Seniors Women, Warragul Industrials remain on top of the ladder after keeping Coringle scoreless nearly all game and winning. Coringle only managed to get onto the scoreboard in the final quarter, with the Dusties running out 81-point winners. And that's the latest Bayside News on 3MP.
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15: Hello again, and watch out for some barrier repairs on the Ring Road Altona bound on the Princes Freeway ramp. The left-hand lane is closed, slowing to 40 k's, causing delays back to the Deer Park bypass, but that's expected to finish later today. And reports of a crash on the Ring Road Greensboro bound before the Greensboro bypass. Our other major arterials, the Deer Park bypass is slowing city bound before Robinson's Road, and the Western Freeway is building city bound at Hopkins Road. Dodo's got the real deal for end of financial year. 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I'm Mia, and that's the latest traffic on 3MP.
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16: 3MP weather.
10: A sunny day ahead, becoming windy, with the chance of late showers and a top of 19 degrees. Showers and winds easing tomorrow, 19. On Thursday, possible showers, 18. And Friday, a partly cloudy day, 19. Saturday, showers, 18. Sunday will be cloudy with a top of 16 degrees. On the bays, strong wind warning, northerlies 20 to 30 knots, waves at 1 to 2 metres, and currently 11 degrees.
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Melbourne and the Peninsula's best music, 3MP, Mamma Mia, ABBA. Tuesday, no, not Monday, Tuesday morning, 3MP breakfast. Hope you had a great long weekend. Dave Ferguson here, 20 to 8. A new world record has been set in the United States. A bloke kept five balloons aloft for the longest time. New world record for him. David Rush already holds the most Guinness Book of World Record titles. Took the new record for keeping five balloons in the air at one time. A new mark of 1 minute 14.89 seconds for keeping five balloons aloft at once. It sounds easy. He said it was more difficult than juggling. Maybe try it next time you've got five balloons. I reckon Mrs. Ferg should have a crack at this. She juggles all sorts of things. Our finances, shopping, cooking, cleaning. Oh, and me, I think that's five. Melbourne and the Peninsula's best music, 3MP.

Melbourne and the Peninsula's best music 3MP. Good morning, there's Genesis 16 to 8. Today, mostly sunny, slight chance of a shower, becoming windy. What it won't be is cold at all. 19 today for the City Peninsula and Geelong. 19, wow. Then tomorrow, wind easing, showers and 19 degrees. Reported in today's Herald Sun, working from home is no longer the preferred staff incentive, with research saying that one in two Aussies would rather their employer foot the bill for private health insurance over flexible working arrangements. 56% of workers would prefer their employer footed the bill for health cover they simply couldn't afford. Would you like your employer to pay for your private health insurance? That sounds like something that happens a lot in the United States, doesn't it? Melbourne and the Peninsula's best music, 3MP.

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2: Good morning. Watch out for some barrier repairs on the Ring Road Altona bound on the Prince's Freeway ramp. The left-hand lane is closed, slowing to 40k's with delays back to the Deer Park bypass and reports of a crash Greensboro bound before the Greensboro bypass. On our other major arterials, the Mornington Peninsula Freeway is building city bound from the East Link passing Thompson Road. And we've got works in Berwick on Clyde Road at the Monash Freeway down to one lane in both directions. 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I'm Mia and that's the latest traffic on 3MP.
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3MP Breakfast Tuesday Supremes. You can't hurry love, but we'll hurry back here to today's impossible question. Quite a production number this morning. A little elaborate I've gone today with the addition of some special effects. Are you ready? Here we go. All right. Soldiers lined up, spaced with pride, two long rows side by side. One sole unit will decide if they unite or divide. Tell me, scream it out. What's this thing I talk about? It's the impossible question for this morning. The 3MP text line is there, 0488 059 059. Again, here we go. Ready? Soldiers lined up, spaced with pride. Two long rows side by side. One sole unit will decide if they unite or divide. Tell me, scream it out. What's this thing I talk about? The impossible question. We'll give you the answer in an hour. 3MP's 8 o'clock news, sport, weather and traffic next.

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10: 11 degrees in Melbourne, sunny, becoming windy atop today, 19, 8 o'clock. Good morning. I'm David Armstrong. The owners of one of Australia's biggest construction companies have donated $40 million to fight MND. Construction magnates Quentin and Kylie Burt donated $10 million, but after attending their first game at the MCG yesterday, they upped their donation. They believe in Neil Danaher's legacy of bringing people together when the world is so divided. The couple telling Seven they hope their donation helps find a cure.
11: Oh, he's inspirational. He's like, basically, he did what we all do. We just don't have the guts to do it. It's that simple.
12: Oh, find a cure? Like, that's what you hope. That's all you can hope.
10: Jacinta Allen's poll numbers have created. State Labor looking at electoral wipeout in November. The latest Freshwater Strategy poll also reveals a majority of voters believe it's time for Jacinta Allen to be replaced. That includes 39% of Labor voters. Labor's primary voters slumped at 23, Coalition 27, One Nation is on 25, and it's expected to fast-track internal Labor talks on replacing Ms. Allen as early as next week. Tunnel workers on the suburban rail loop are being paid a base package starting at $190,000 a year. Overtime comes in at $143 an hour. They'll also get a paid day off on the first Monday of each December. They get to down tools at 35 degrees. They get 5 days of paid divorce leave, 10 days of paid menstrual leave, and they get access to a dedicated wellness room on site. It has curtains for privacy, a cot, and a small speaker for calming music. Life satisfaction among Australians has dropped across all age groups, now lower than it was during the pandemic. New research shows people are facing sustained financial pressure. Large portions of those surveyed would struggle to find $2,000 in an emergency. KPMG economist Terry Rawnsley says the cost of living is weighing on people more than the lockdowns did.
13: I think what we're seeing is the sort of cost of living crunch we've seen over the past 5 years is really kind of getting to people's life satisfaction. They just don't feel like getting ahead at the moment.
10: In overseas news, the death toll from a 7.8 earthquake in the southern Philippines has risen to 35. Iran and Israel have temporarily halted missile strikes. The two sides began exchanging fire yesterday for the first time since the April ceasefire. And Africa's soccer referee of the year has been denied entry to the United States for the World Cup. He held a valid passport, but he was turned away as his home nation, Somalia, is on President Donald Trump's banned travel list. In finance, Wall Street's down 80 points and our dollar's trading at 70.44 US.
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10: Collingwood players go into their bye with just one win from their past five games, sitting outside the top 10. The Pies' 8-point loss to Melbourne yesterday, their fourth loss under 10 points this year. Forward Pat Lipinski telling 3AW Football, it's frustrating to no longer be winning the close ones.
14: It is unfortunate, but I think from an optimistic standpoint, it is good that we are in these games where thereabouts. So hopefully we can continue working and continue to get better and hopefully win more of these close games in the second half of the year and really push towards finals.
10: AFL club presidents meet today ahead of the Australian Football Hall of Fame, future of the Tasmanian Stadium on the agenda. Night one of the Australian swim trials at Olympic Park and Jenna Forrester claiming the 200-metre individual medley before also qualifying for the 400-metre free, finishing second behind Lani Pallister. And that's the latest news and sport.
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16: Hello again. Lots happening on the ring road today. We've got some barrier repairs. Altona bound on the Prince's Freeway ramp. The left-hand lane is closed, slowing to 40 k's, causing delays back onto the Deer Park bypass, but that's expected to finish later today. And an incident, greens were bound just at Pascabel Road. On our other major arterials, the Mornington Peninsula Freeway, slow city bound from the East Link past Thompson Road, and the Hume Freeway has delays city bound at Cooper Street. Right now, there are Android deals aplenty at Telstra. 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I'm Mia, and that's the latest traffic on 3MP.
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0: 3MP weather.
10: A sunny day ahead, becoming windy, with the chance of late showers and a top of 19 degrees. Showers and winds easing tomorrow, 19. On Thursday, possible showers, 18. And Friday, a partly cloudy day, 19. Saturday, showers, 18. Sunday will be cloudy with a top of 16 degrees. On the bays, strong wind warning, northerlies 20 to 30 knots, waves at 1 to 2 metres, and currently 11 degrees.
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0: Melbourne and the Peninsula's best music 3MP, Midnight Train to Georgia, Gladys Knight and the Pips, 10 past 8. Trouble for a 70-year-old driver in the United States after she followed the instructions from her GPS too literally.
1: At the next intersection, turn left.
0: Leading her to drive onto Seattle's light rail tracks.
1: Turn left.
0: Images showed her Mazda stuck between the rails as she stood by scratching her head.
1: You are driving in the wrong direction.
0: Emergency.
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0: Emergency crews carried out a complex rescue operation removing the vehicle. The woman was not intoxicated, will not face charges, but it is a reminder to be wary when we follow our GPS commands in the car.
1: You have reached your destination.
0: If you're lucky. Melbourne and the Peninsula's best music 3MP.

Melbourne and the Peninsula's best music, 3MP, Huey Lewis in the news, and happy about it. Tuesday, 17 past 8. What a terrific slide, big freeze slide at the G yesterday. And then Melbourne went on to do, I'm sure, what Neil Danaher would have wished, downing the Pies by 8 points. But everyone's thoughts and prayers are with forward Brody Majacek after that awful incident. Majacek revealed he'd lost feeling in his body and at one stage. So we hope for all the best for Brody. Mostly sunny, slight chance of a shower becoming windy, 19 today. Tomorrow, wind easing, showers and 19. Melbourne and the Peninsula's best music, 3MP. I love you.

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2: Good morning. What's happening on the ring road today? We've got a breakdown Altona bound before Pascavel Road. In the right-hand lane, it's shut, slowing to 40Ks with delays back to the Hume Freeway. And watch out for barrier repairs Altona bound on the Princes Freeway ramp. The left-hand lane is closed, also under speed with delays onto the Deer Park bypass. On our other major arterials, the Mornington Peninsula Freeway is building city bound from the East Link passing Thompson Road. 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I'm Mia, and that's the latest traffic on 3MP.
0: 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Melbourne and the Peninsula's best start to the day.
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0: 3MP Breakfast, Bette Midler, 8:30, 3MP News, Sport, Weather and Traffic coming up, and with 3MP Bayside News, Sarah. Mornington has won its second game of the season, a 26-point win over Dramana in the MPFNL Division 1 Men's.
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9: I love your new garden. 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
9: Tom from Leaftop. 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
15: 11 degrees in Melbourne, sunny, becoming windy at top today, 19. It's 8:30. Good morning. David Armstrong. A dam in New Poles likely to ramp up pressure to dump Jacinta Allen ahead of the November state election. The latest fresh water strategy poll has found 62% of people want her replaced. The Premier's negative personal approval rating has now fallen another 5 points to minus 37. Jess Wilson is at plus 15. Meantime, the Federal Coalition says Labor's broken promises are to blame for its inability to win over voters. After another poll putting One Nation ahead on primary vote, opposition leader Angus Taylor says broken promises from the Prime Minister have eroded trust in both major parties. Liberal MP Ted O'Brien says voters feel like they're going backwards.
16: We are yet to earn the trust of the Australian people in order for them to say that they're backing us for government. And that's a challenge for all of us. But I put this squarely on Anthony Albanese. He has broken his promises and lied to the Australian people, and they are feeling it in their hip pocket.
15: A man will face court today charged with murder after the body of a man was found behind a Footscray pub. A 37-year-old Williamstown man was arrested last night. It follows an altercation behind the Courthouse Hotel on Sunday night. The victim, a 25-year-old from South Yarra, was found in an alleyway with stab wounds. He died at the scene. Discounted $12 bottles of vodka have been identified as being at the heart of Melbourne's nightclub war. It comes as producers take advantage of the Albanese government's excise remission scheme. It sparked a new black market in booze, resulting in more than 35 firebombings since February. Some encouraging news in allergy research. New data has found egg allergy rates are declining after feeding guidelines were changed. Parents now being encouraged to introduce allergens like egg and peanut to babies as soon as they start solids around 6 months of age. Associate Professor Rachel Peters at the Murdoch Children's Research Institute says they're exciting results.
1: Soon after a baby has begun eating solid food, so that's usually around 6 months of age, that they should then begin to introduce egg and peanut in age-appropriate forms in the diet.
15: In finance, the dollar is trading at 70.44 US.
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15: Taylor Walker's one-game ban for rough conduct has been upheld at the tribunal. Adelaide says it won't be appealing. Australia's six-match white ball tour of Bangladesh begins this afternoon after last week's one-day series loss to Pakistan. And the NBA finals roll into New York this morning with the Knicks holding a 2-0 series lead over the San Antonio Spurs. And that's the latest news and sport.
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18: I'm Sarah Taylor. The careful salvaging of the Moonraker Dolphin Swims vessel was undertaken over the King's Birthday weekend, with the owners vowing to not stop working until they're back on the water. The 20-metre-long commercial vessel lost its mooring and ran aground near the Sorrento boat ramp on Monday, June the 1st. It was among 12 vessels that either lost their moorings and drifted ashore or were sunk during severe overnight windstorms. The cost of planned upgrades to the Nepean Highway has been revised, with $15 million of the $50 million promised for upgrades to the Nepean Highway and Overton Road intersection to be diverted to other Victorian roads. Prime Minister Anthony Albanese promised the money for the Nepean Highway Overton Road project during last year's election campaign. And in MPFNL Division 1 Seniors Men, Mornington has secured their second win of the season against Dramana. The game was played at Dramana's home ground, yet Mornington managed to remain in line with or ahead of Dramana for the whole of the game, ending up with a 26-point lead at the final siren. And that's the latest Bayside News on 3MP.
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20: 3MP Melbourne Traffic.
21: Hello again. Watch out for a breakdown on the Ring Road, Altona Bound before Pascavel Road. The right-hand lane is shut, slowing to 40Ks with delays back to the Hume Freeway. And we've also got barrier repairs Altona Bound on the Princes Freeway ramp. The left-hand lane shut, also under speed. Also watch out for reports of a crash in Hillside on the Melton Highway, city bound at Gourlay Road. And on our other major arterials, the Western Freeway has delays city bound from Ferris Road to Hopkins Road. 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Offer ends 30 June. I'm Mia and that's the latest traffic on 3MP.
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20: 3MP weather.
23: A sunny day ahead, becoming windy. The chance of late showers and a top of 19 degrees. Showers and winds easing tomorrow, 19. On Thursday, possible showers, 18. And Friday, a partly cloudy day, 19. Saturday, showers, 18. Sunday will be cloudy with a top of 16 degrees. On the bays, strong wind warning. Northerlies, 20 to 30 knots. Waves at 1 to 2 metres and currently 11 degrees.
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Melbourne and the Peninsula's best music, 3MP America, Ventura Highway, exactly the classic West Coast sort of sound you'll hear in this show, California Legends, coming to Frankston Arts Centre live. One night only, Friday, June 26, with the awesome vocal harmonies of the group Wild Things Run. 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Well,

Aren't they terrific? 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To win an exclusive double pass to go and see this great show, enter now at 3mp.com.au. 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

Melbourne and the Peninsula's best music, 3MP, John Farnham, Burn For You. Who'll sing that one? When the John Farnham Celebration Concert heads to Rod Laver Arena, I can imagine Tina Arena doing a terrific job at Burn For You. 17 to 9, mostly sunny, slight chance of a shower, windy but not cold, 19 today for the city, Peninsula and Geelong. Older Australians are embracing the opportunity to protect themselves against RSV. 3 weeks into a new federally funded program, 60% of those eligible for free vaccinations, that is those aged 75 and over, have either already received the vax or are intending to do so. 63% view that vaccination for RSV as equally as important to that of influenza. Melbourne and the Peninsula's best music, 3MP.

0: Hello again. Lots happening on the ring road today. We've got delays following a breakdown Altona bound before Pascavel Road. That's back to the Hume Freeway. And some barrier repairs Altona bound on the Princes Freeway ramp. The left-hand lane is closed, slowing to 40Ks with delays back to the Deer Park bypass. Watch out for reports of a crash in Hillside on the Melton Highway city bound at Gourlay Road. And some works in Berwick on Clyde Road at the Monash Freeway down to one lane in both directions. Looking for a great deal? 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T's and C's apply. I'm Mia and that's the latest traffic on 3MP.
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0: Melbourne and the Peninsula's Best Music 3MP, Classic Mate from Adrian Gervitz, and it was the impossible question on parade this morning. Soldiers lined up space with pride, two long rows side by side. One sole unit will decide if they unite or divide. Tell me, scream it out. What's this thing I talk about? The answer was a zipper.
1: Come fly with me, let's fly away.
0: A zipper, the answer this morning to the impossible question.
1: Can use some exotic.
0: We'll have another tomorrow morning after 6:30, the 9 o'clock 3MP News Sport weather and traffic next. Then, stand by for a 9 at 9.
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14: 11 degrees in Melbourne, sunny, becoming windy at top today, 9 o'clock, good morning. I'm David Armstrong. Tunnel workers on the suburban rail loop have secured an eye-watering new pay deal amid claims it's totally out of step in the current cost of living crisis and needs to be reined in by the government. Christy Cooper reports.
15: Experienced tunnellers working on the suburban rail loop will be entitled to a base pay starting at $190,000 a year before overtime. The enterprise agreement involves tunnellers employed by SBS Group Australia. The lowest qualified worker is entitled to a minimum $58 per hour base rate. Overtime for experienced workers comes to $142 per hour. The agreement includes a range of new leave entitlements, with 10 days menstrual and reproductive leave for things like vasectomies, perimenopause and IVF. There's 5 days paid leave for mental health, separation or divorce, and an extra day off for Mental Health Awareness Day. Wellness rooms are also mandatory, equipped with a cot and calming music. Christy Cooper, Melbourne.
14: A quiet $40 million donation has been made to Fight MND, the largest in the charity's history. Here's Stephanie Wackelwick.
16: Queensland construction giants Quinton and Kylie Burt quietly pledged an extraordinary $40 million to Fight MND to continue Neil Danaher's legacy and in the hope of finding a cure. A record crowd of 88,000 packed the MCG for the Big Freeze yesterday, with more than 100,000 digital beanies sold before the game was even out. The fundraising tally hasn't come in yet, but it does look like it's on track for another record-breaking year. The state government also making its largest ever contribution with $500,000. The week isn't over yet. Tomorrow, the MCG will be filled once again for the state memorial for the hero behind it all, Neil. Stephanie Wackelwick at the MCG.
14: Three more teenagers have been charged over a vicious stabbing in Bendigo. The 41-year-old victim was attacked by up to six youths in Bath Lane before stumbling into a restaurant for help. Two 15-year-olds and a 17-year-old bring the total number of arrests to four. Investigators are not looking for anyone else. VCE math students will be banned from using calculator functions which have allowed them to cheat during exams, but the new rules will only apply from next year. Maths expert Adam Spencer says the tech has raced ahead of the testers.
17: An AI model last year participated in the most difficult maths exam in the world, the high school sort of world maths championship. 2 years ago, that model needed programmers to take the questions away, rewrite it in code so the machine could answer it. This year, the AI just looked at the questions and answered them straight away.
14: In finance, the dollar, 70.44 US.
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14: Cozzy Pickett's expected to come under match review scrutiny for a trip that saw Braden Maynard injure his shoulder in yesterday's win over Collingwood. The Melbourne star was best on ground, winning the Neil Danaher Trophy. Australian pole vault star Curtis Marshall admits he thought he may never see a win before spoiling Armand Duplantis's party at the Stockholm Diamond League. It was the Olympic champion's first loss in over 1,000 days, ending a winning streak of 40 consecutive competitions. Marshall, telling Today, is now eyeing off another piece of history.
18: I've got the Commonwealth Games to look forward to this year. They're going to be epic. I'm going to try and go back to back to back, which has never been done before. But then obviously, yeah, sites looking forward to LA and potentially even Brizzy 2032.
14: The Australian swim trial, Sam Short, nearly broke the world record in the men's 400 freestyle. Kayleigh McEwen beat Molly O'Callaghan in the 50 backstroke. That's the latest news and sports.
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12: 3MP, Melbourne traffic.
20: Good morning. We've got delays following a breakdown on the Ring Road Altona Bound before Pascavel Road. Those are back to the Hume Freeway and barrier repairs Altona Bound on the Princes Freeway ramp. The left-hand lane is closed, slowing to 40Ks with delays onto the Deer Park bypass. Watch out for a crash in Bayswater on Dorset Road southbound before the Mountain Highway. A crash in Hillside on the Melton Highway city bound at Gourlay Road. And reports of a crash on the East Link northbound before Ferntree Gully Road. Melbourne's favourite winter tradition, Lightscape, the award-winning immersive light experience, returns to Royal Botanic Gardens, Melbourne from June 12. Tickets on sale now at Ticketek. I'm Mia and that's the latest traffic on 3MP.
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12: 3MP weather.
22: A sunny day ahead, becoming windy, with the chance of late showers and a top of 19 degrees. Showers and winds easing tomorrow, 19. On Thursday, possible showers, 18. And Friday, a partly cloudy day, 19. Saturday, showers, 18. Sunday will be cloudy with a top of 16 degrees. On the bays, strong wind warning. Northerlies, 20 to 30 knots. Waves at 1 to 2 metres and currently 11 degrees.
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24: 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Welcome to today's 9 at 9. Nine songs connected by a theme which we encourage you to try and work out by listening. Beginning at today, Bonnie Tyler, whose website says the latest on her health condition is that little, unfortunately, has changed since her hospitalisation in Portugal. We've got to assume that things are carrying on at a slow pace and trust the doctors are taking care of Bonnie's recovery. Our thoughts continue to be with Bonnie Tyler. 3MP.

Melbourne and the Peninsula's best music, 3MP. How good is that? Eruptions, I Can't Stand the Rain. That was number 3 of 9 today. And here, as we continue at number 4, Lionel and the Commodores, 3MP.

0: Melbourne and the Peninsula's Best Music 3 MP, John Travolta, Olivia Newton-John from Greece, wrapping up our 9 at 9 today. Did you connect the pieces together? They were 9 songs from the 1 year of the 1970s. 1 year involved. 1978, the year Melbourne's Westgate Bridge opened, costing $200 million. An average three-bedroom home in Melbourne cost $54,000. And Channel 7 produced Australia's first television miniseries in 1978. Starred Gerard Kennedy and John English, Against the Wind, which featured the John English song, Six Ribbons.
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0: Do you remember Against the Wind, 1979? Congratulations, Angela of Tootgarook, first. Robin of Frankston, second. Jeff of Corrinhap, third. Shout-outs this morning to Florence of Clayton South and also to Michael of Mount Waverley, who went close with his guest, 1977. We'll have another nine tomorrow. Today, mostly sunny, slight chance of a shower becoming windy and 19 degrees. Coming up next, Aussie Crawl.
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2: 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Sounds all right, doesn't it? I can't wait to get the lowdown on New Melbourne Bottle-O Drop Shop.
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13: G'day there. The Mornington Peninsula Freeway in great shape. No hold-ups in either direction post-peak. The Frankston Freeway, Nepean Highway, also in good order. Some brake lights, though, for the South Gippsland Freeway northbound passing Pound Road. Clear onto the Monash, though a hint of patchiness around Springvale Road and Warragul Road. Patchy too for the Westgate approaching the tunnel and a few delays for the Tuller around Dynon Road following an earlier breakdown citybound. If you see anything on the roads, 1300 595 937. 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I'm Andy, and that's the latest traffic on 3MP.

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0: Melbourne and the Peninsula's best music 3MP, James Taylor, Fire and Rain. Well, big music buzz on the Mornington Peninsula this morning. All the talk is that the Mornington Peninsula's own megastar, Tones and I, is to appear on the new season of The Voice as a coach. Tones and I, a.k.a. Tony Watson, to appear alongside the likes of Richard Marx, Kate Miller-Heidke, Ronan Keating, Mel C, as a coach on The Voice. She has had enormous global success, hasn't she, Tony Watson? Home right on the Mornington Peninsula and on The Voice as a coach next season, Tones and I. It's nearly 10. News, sport, weather coming up, a fuel price check on the way, and then Fleetwood Mac as we return to more of Melbourne and the Peninsula's best music.
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